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6: aren't so much bad as they are tragically stupid.
7: You're the only person for whom just crack an egg is too complicated. The instructions are the name.
9: Like, seriously, it's three. It's like the potatoes come in one pouch, the cheese comes another, the bacon comes another, and it's like, microwave for this and take out and stir some more. Are you even done? I don't know. Oh, watch. Oh, God. These potatoes look weird. I paid $1.26 for this.
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7: Take 20 minutes to figure out how to make eggs tomorrow. 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Jeez. Tomorrow it's going to be like, well, why didn't they tell you not to drink the raw egg whites? They didn't tell you not to drink. It says nowhere on here, don't drink the raw egg whites. I drank them. Stay in school, kids.
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6: aren't so much bad as they are tragically stupid.
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6: aren't so much bad as they are tragically stupid.
9: Hey, the Corn Festival is a big deal, and I would love to see Stanton's Got Talent. I'm not going to lie. Come on, you're not a little curious?
7: First place in Stanton's Got Talent. Oh, I'm so nervous.
9: Oh, my God.
7: Hang on, let's see who we got. And it turns out it's Johnny with the fastest catalytic converter removal. Absolutely. Give it up for Johnny.
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4: That's cool with me. She's cute. She's a doctor. Are you kidding me? Oh, sorry, Earl. Bye.
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4: Don't forget, MJ was in fact the Shake and Bake girl from 1983 to 1987. And she still tours on that sometimes. She does some fan cons. You're being shy, and that's
2: fine. You are going to make people believe this.
4: She does some fan cons.
2: And then the real Shake and Bake girl is going to be like, who's this imposter?
4: Oh, I hope the real Shake and Bake girl comes and kicks your ass.
2: Why? I didn't
4: right
2: do
4: in
2: anything.
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3: 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She's cute. She's a doctor. Are you kidding me? Oh, sorry, Earl. 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
4: And it was Malort with whipped cream on it. 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
1: A Better Life with Dr. Sanjay Gupta.
2: Breast cancer is the most common cancer among women in the world. And according to a new study out of the University of Washington School of Medicine, an estimated 3.5 million cases a year are expected by 2050. Now, the good news is we've gotten so much better at screening, earlier detection, and cutting-edge treatments in many countries, including here in the United States. But even here in America, black women have a death rate from breast cancer that is 40% higher than white women, a disparity that exists despite our world-class treatment infrastructure. So what can you do to lower your risk? Eat less red meat? Try your best to manage your blood sugar and your weight? Exercise is really important. Cut back on drinking, quit smoking. And remember this, you should start getting mammograms. At what age? 40. That's when you should start. I'm Dr. Sanjay Gupta, helping you live a better life.
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4: aren't so much bad as they are tragically stupid.
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5: I can name three things you own that make you look insane. 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Out of our friendship, I won't say that.
6: Thank you.
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6: You know, maybe it's time you start thinking about rehab. 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
6: yeah.
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6: Okay.
5: Someone would say, I think it was the great Michael Jackson that said, sometimes you got to take a look at the skank in the mirror.
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6: Face.
5: You tell me to
6: Monkey
5: my face
6: how bad Reese's Pieces are.
5: You come here and you say it right to my soft, soft lips, okay? 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
6: with your hand.
5: Do that thing where you put your hand on the back of my head and gently pull me closer to you. Make me think that we're going to kiss it and stop. You tell me by getting your body real close to mine so I can taste your breath in my nostrils. That's what you tell me.
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1: OMG friends, hello, welcome to the show, thank you. Oh, stop it, your applause is too much, I'll assume they're there. Happy good day, happy Thursday, hello MJ, how are you?
2: Hello Twitch, I am well.

0: selling muffins. My first thought today was, there's a couple muffins. We ate one yesterday. We got one today. I'm so happy about that.
1: Yeah.
0: You know? And then my second thought was, oh my God, there are heathens in the radio station. Someone easily could have walked in that studio and grabbed that muffin and left. And I started making myself mad.
1: Oh, it's something that hadn't happened?
0: Yeah.
1: Yeah.
0: You ever do that? You start spiraling. You're like, that some bitch ate my muffin. I know who. And I was, and then I walked
1: you
0: in.
1: You were already mad at Roger
0: Meadows.
1: Already
0: mad. Yeah. I was like, I was already imaginarily mad at him.
1: Yeah.
0: For eating.
1: You do have to be careful, though. Roger Meadows is, if you leave something for a little bit too long, he's like, well.
0: It's there.
1: It's
0: free game.
1: It's mine now.
0: Yeah. Anytime you put something in the fridge, there's like an imaginary timer. You don't know it's the Roger Meadows timer. And it's like, the minute it's like, toot, toot, toot. Mine, bitches! He doesn't say it like that.
1: Yeah.
0: Anyway, welcome. Thank you for joining us today. Happy good day to everybody. I hope you're having an amazing day and it only gets better from here on out. We got a lot of things to get to on today's show. Any texts or are people already texting in?
1: Thomas wrote, nope. Oh. Nope. He's too much today, MJ. Do something about it.
0: I'm just happy. I'm sorry. I'm so happy. And my tummy's growling. I'm in the. My tummy.
1: It's loud. Do
0: is
1: something
0: it,
1: about it.
0: Hang on.
1: Yes, I heard it before we went on air.
0: I'm going to see if I can.
1: You really?
0: I don't know if I can get it going. The other day it was doing that too. It's been very loud over the last couple of days. I don't know what that means. But Bonnie heard it the other day.
1: Seriously, right before we went on air, I was like, was that me? Because it was so loud.
0: No.
1: I was like, it's not.
0: Yeah, no. It sounded like a bear growling.
1: Yeah.
0: I don't know. I think it's just I think it's my muffin proximity. I think it's knowing that they're 3 feet away from me, but we can't eat one until we're off the. You know what I mean?
1: Yeah.
0: And my body's like, but it's like the more you have to pee, the closer you get to a bathroom.
1: Oh yeah.
0: It's like I feel like it's like that.
1: Yeah.
0: Well, listen. Here's what we got on today's show. I will tell you. Yes, we have 2-day general admission passes to Louder Than Life to give away. We'll do that for Florida or not. Yes, we have a $50 gift card to Ford's Garage to give away. We'll do that. Maybe this hour. Maybe we'll do it a little early today.
1: Yeah.
0: All right.
1: Why not?
0: Maybe we'll do it a little early today. I know how we're going to do it, too. I know how we're going to do it. Today's a day we're going to celebrate. I will tell you how later this hour. I got a weird thief, weird heist to get to on today's show. Words you've been saying wrong your whole life. You remember that? Wait. Can you hear it?
1: Was that it?
0: Yeah. Can you hear it? Did you hear it?
1: Oh, fuck.
0: Yeah, you hear that? Did it come over?
1: Yes.
0: I don't know if it's going to do it again. I don't know. It's trying to get my tummy to growl.
1: I don't know how to get.
0: I don't know. I don't know how to.
1: That was
0: loud. Did you hear that one, though?
1: Yes.
0: Did it come through?
1: I think we all heard that one.
0: I don't know why. I'm not even that hungry.
1: Clearly
0: just,
1: you are.
0: I guess I am.
1: Eat one of those muffins. I'm not listening to your rumbly tummy, Winnie the Pooh.
0: It's I know, right?
1: I'm not doing it.
0: I'm gonna get my head caught in a honey jar.
1: Yeah, you are.
0: It's louder than hell. Okay, I just want to make sure. Like, I was like, can other people hear this?
1: Yes, loud and clear, boss.
0: Did it come? It did come through. Okay. Where was I? God, where were we talking about? Blah, blah, blah, blah. A woman swallowed something weird we're going to talk about today on the show. You remember that video of the kid getting roundhouse kicked by the robot you love so much?
1: Yes.
0: I got another video of something traumatic but funny happening to children that I think you'll enjoy. And there's great sound with it, too.
1: Okay.
0: Because there's a video, I don't know, it's like a Chinese kung fu robot demonstration, and a kung fu robot just roundhouse kicked this toddler. Just kicked him right in the guts, and MJ just lost
1: right
0: it.
1: In the guts.
0: She loved it so much. She's like, "Finally, robots are doing the stuff I care about, and kicking children." Well, then she yelled, "But if robots are kicking children, they're going to take our jobs."
1: Yeah,
0: you know, that's every child a robot kicks is a child I can't. Damn, robots taking my jobs. But anyway, we'll get to that. Your text, obviously, on the Porch Pirates text line at 859-280-1033. You can text in, and if there's anything good, MJ will read it.
1: Mm-hmm.
0: Anything good so far? Oh.
1: I heard it.
0: You heard it? You hear that? I don't know. Yeah, that's my tummy. It's just rumbling.
1: I heard it before you put the mic
0: on
1: it.
0: Yeah. All right, y'all can clearly hear that, right?
1: Is there something wrong with him?
0: I don't know. It's just making sound.
1: It's loud sound.
0: I know. It's super loud.
1: Oh, my God.
0: It's super loud. It's so weird. I don't know what that is.
1: You're going to have to just start with the simplest solution, which is eat something.
0: I'm going to eat that thing. I'm going to

0: munch on that muffin.
1: Oh my Lord.
0: Okay. Yeah, it's even louder the second. There's another one brewing, I can tell.
1: Oh my God.
0: There's another growl brewing. It's been growling the whole time you and I have been talking right now. It's crazy. What does that mean when your stomach starts growling? Is it like I'm about to get some superpowers or something?
1: Right, you're about to grow claws.
0: Yeah, something like that. I got to know. Seth, go ahead and fact check that. All the things that happen when your stomach growls. I'm sure it's a meaning or something. Maybe it means I don't know, the aliens are coming to get me or something. All right, we got facts coming up next. We got obviously your text if you got something funny to say. But today is a day. We're going to ask people who've never texted into texting, and I'll tell you why coming up in a little bit.
1: Okay.
0: Take me out with a growl. Hang on. Take me out with a growl. No. It just... There!
1: It sounds mean.
0: I know. It sounds angry. It sounds angry. That's crazy, right? A stomach should not make that sound, correct? That's not normal.
1: It means you're not allowed to talk about alien conspiracies or you'll die. Twitch might want to see a GI specialist.
0: Like, I feel fine. It's just like... All right, hang on.
1: Oh, my God.
0: It's Z-Rock. It's the Rock Station.

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1: All right, tummy growl update. I have consumed one half of Monica's muffin, and I believe that that has set the tummy at bay. The tummy is happy, and it should remain dormant for at least a few hours now. I don't know.
2: It's loud.
1: Dude, I know. I couldn't tell if you could hear it because I could feel it. You know what I mean? I couldn't tell if it was coming across over the air if you could hear it because in my mind it was just like, damn, tummy. A lot of dudes are like, my penis has got me into so much trouble over the course of my life. My penis and blah, blah, blah. My stomach causes me to make all my bad decisions.
2: Yeah.
1: It's my stomach. You know, my penis is, it's fine. It's not as adventurous as my stomach is, okay? But Dugan's a 5 on a 10. The stomach, that's a 10.
2: Yeah.
1: That's the, like, hey, you see that gas station over there? Yeah. Them hot dogs and that roller? Yeah. They've been on there since 11 o'clock. It's now 8 p.m. Yeah, we should go for it.
2: Yeah, we should give that a go.
1: Yeah, we should give it a go. Hey, you see that taco truck behind the gas station? Yeah. The one where they don't have a sink? Yeah, that's where you should eat. Like, that's all my poor decisions in life. Yeah, you know, I know. You're jammed up for time right now. You're gonna be late to work. I get it. However, there's a drive-through right there. Come on, let's go. Man, I'm more like Homer Simpson than anything else. I think I'm more Homer Simpson than any other character.
2: Thomas said, sounds like even your stomach has Tourette's.
1: That's what
2: it's calmed down now. Because, I mean, dude, it was loud.
1: It's true, though. All right, you ready to do some facts?
2: I am.
1: All right, ladies and gentlemen, it's time for us to put our facts all up inside you. If your tummy is rumbling for facts, we're about to feed you, bitches. Eat them up. Eat them up.
2: Isaiah Dixon was a former Maryland state legislator. He was 5'1". Mm-hmm. In 1978, he attempted to introduce legislation in Maryland that would make it illegal to play Randy Newman's song, Short People, on the radio.
1: Oh.
2: It did not have passed.
1: Come on.
2: Or it did not pass, rather. Yeah.
1: Come on. Have a sense of humor about it. God. Little Napoleon complex.
2: Yeah, they get angry.
1: You know what I think about sometimes? You ever seen the guy who went, little guy, it's like he was like 5'1", 5'2", and he went nuts in a bagel shop about being so short?
2: Yeah. Oh, yeah, I remember that.
1: That's one of my favorite crash out meltdowns. Yeah. It's like short, if you just Google short guy bagel shop, it's the best little guy crash out I've ever seen. Oh, it's so good. There are more than 1,400 species of bats in the world. But you know the phrase, blind as a bat?
2: Yeah.
1: Turns out it's not true. There are 1,400 species of bats. None of them are blind. Bats, while they have amazing eyesight, they're not blind at all. They use sonar.
2: Right.
1: But they also have eyes. And the eyes function fine. So blind as a bat is a complete lie. Complete lie. You know what's a blind thing? It's like a mole rat. Those things are blind.
2: Yeah.
1: Because they live underground.
2: Yeah.
1: Yeah. Bats, they can see just fine. That's a fact.
2: They can...
1: I know. I don't know where the term blind as a bat comes from.
2: They can't see just fine. Like, they've got really piss-poor vision,
1: right? I don't know, boss. All I know is none of them are blind.
2: Because, like, possums have eyes, right? Like, but they... But seriously, their vision is bad. Like, they're damn near blind. Yeah, they really are. So, again, because they're nocturnal.
1: Seth, you want a fact? I'm not going to make you do anything, but if you want to fact check that.
2: Yeah, I'd like to know.
1: He already texted in a voice text. We got to play him and Andy Lane this morning. Early.
2: We are born with only two natural fears. The fear of falling and the fear of loud.
1: The IRS.
2: Yeah, and the fear of loud sounds. All other fears and phobias are learned or acquired later in life.
1: Even snakes?
2: Yeah.
1: Really? If you show a baby a snake, but which don't, okay? I know that can be kind of cruel. Don't cover your baby in snakes and spiders.
2: I don't think it would.
1: Really?
2: Yeah.
1: Man.
2: I really don't think, because it doesn't know.
1: I always thought that was just innate. Like, even a baby is like, this thing's going to eat me.
2: No, I don't think so.
1: You have a better chance of getting into Harvard than you do to become a Delta Airlines flight attendant.
2: Wow.
1: More people get turned down, percentage-wise, as Delta flight attendants than get turned down from Harvard.
2: Always fly Delta, man.
1: Because it's so exclusive, and every flight attendant wants to work for Delta, I guess. Yeah. But anyway, yeah, you have a better chance of getting into Harvard. So, you know, maybe apply, you know? I will tell you this. The worst thing to do is say no.
2: Yeah.
1: You know?
2: Do both today. Do both. Apply to Harvard and try to, and Delta.
1: Yeah, why not?
2: Yeah.
1: Well, maybe you get one. 50-50 shot, right?
3: Last fact, man, please.
2: In the early Sherlock Holmes stories, he was addicted to cocaine.
1: Oh, yeah. Everyone was back then.
2: Yeah, I guess so.
1: Cocaine was like, wasn't even like considered a drug. It was in Coca-Cola, for God's sake.
2: That's true.
1: For a while.
2: Yeah.
1: Like, cocaine wasn't a drug. They used cocaine like we use Monster Energy now. You know?
2: Yeah.
1: You'd wake up, hit a rail, go to work at the mines or, you know, the factory, lose a couple fingers, come back from work. How was your day? It's fine. I only lost 3 fingers today. Let's do some cocaine and eat some mutton. Right?
2: Yeah. You know? No, it's...
1: Yeah. Cocaine and mutton. Now, that's a Wednesday night. That's how you celebrate. Women with higher IQs have a hard time finding a mate. It's not the same with men. Men with higher IQs don't have a problem finding a female mate, but women with higher IQs have a harder time finding a mate. Intelligent women, as it turns out, would rather be single than to be with men. The smarter a woman is, the more likely she is to be single. It's not the same for men.
2: Yeah.
1: So, well, I don't know what that says about us or says about you guys.
2: It definitely says something about y'all.
1: It definitely says something about you, too, is what it does. But if you're a single woman and you can't seem to find the right guy,
2: it's because you're too smart.
1: Maybe it's just because you're too smart. You know what I'm saying? Just too smart. Or a little crazy. Either way. All right. Back in a moment. In a moment. Today is a day that we're going to celebrate, and I'll explain how next at Z-Rock. It's the Rock Station.
0: 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Here's traffic.
2: We have got a collision. That is Nicholasville Road at Southland Drive. That is causing a little bit of a delay, so just use added caution if you were in that area. I'm MJ, and that's your traffic.
0: That's traffic on Z-Rock 103.
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1: So going back to something we did during, or MJ mentioned during facts, about how babies are only born with two natural fears, loud sounds and falling, not snakes.
2: Yeah.
1: I was thought babies were afraid of snakes. Turns out they're not. Now, let me start by saying, I don't consider myself to be the world's best parent.
2: Yeah.
1: But I think I'm better than this. One of our listeners, they don't have a name on the text line, said, speaking of babies and snakes, check this out. And it's an ABC science documentary. I can't play the sound because there's music, but they did an experiment where they just took a floor full of babies and just dumped a bunch of snakes in there and just let the snakes and the babies crawl around. And my only thing is like, yeah, they're great proving that, you know, babies aren't afraid of snakes, but what?
2: Ooh, they're pinching it.
1: What parents let their kids do this? What parents were like, hey, we want to take your baby. Yeah, yeah. We're going to give you a little bit of money. Well, stop right there. Take it. Whoa, we're going to.
2: It is curling up around one of their stuffed animals.
1: Yeah. They're obviously they're not venomous snakes. They're probably boas or pythons or something. But still, like, imagine seeing this video. Hey, you know how you got that $500 when you were like 10 years old? Yeah. Well, that money came from an experiment we signed you up for when you were a baby. Yeah, what'd you do? Well, we let a bunch of snakes crawl on you. We put you on the floor with a few other babies and a couple armfuls of snakes, and we just let you guys crawl around together for a while and see how afraid you were. Really? Yeah. Yeah, yeah. Turns out you were okay. And that's why I have a crippling fear of snakes to this day? Yeah, probably. Probably.
2: Apparently, this experiment was done in Australia.
1: Well, of course it was. Maybe in Australia, maybe don't teach kids to not be afraid of snakes. I'd argue that's a place where you want kids afraid of snakes. There was, Do you know about the episode of Peppa Pig that they had a ban in Australia?
2: No.
1: There was an episode of Peppa Pig that they had a ban in Australia because the episode was about not being afraid of spiders.
2: Oh, yeah.
1: Peppa was afraid of spiders, and the whole point of the episode was, because it's a British show, they don't have venomous spiders in England. They were like, yeah, spiders are fine. And in Australia, they're like, no.
2: Yeah, they're definitely
1: not.
2: Do
1: not teach kids to go near spiders. They will kill you. Because in Australia, they have very venomous spiders. So they had to pull that episode off TV because it was teaching kids that spiders weren't to be afraid of. And you should be in Australia. Yeah. You should be afraid of everything. Man, in Australia, you should be afraid of damn everything. But anyway, so it's okay, Twitch. They were orphans. Their parents didn't have to give consent.
2: Oh, no.
1: Dear God. That's dark. But
3: you got the 710, Randy!
1: That's a Thomas 710 right there, man.
2: This person said, LOL, I do it. I used to be a reptile keeper, though.
1: Yeah, I get it, but I don't want anything. Like I've had a couple babies. Yeah, my body shows it. I don't want any animals crawling around. You know? I don't want any animals just crawling around my babies.
2: Maybe it toughens them up.
1: It's scary. Like, man, again.
2: You're the one scared, not them.
1: I'm just saying, like, again, I don't think I'm the best parent in the world, but even I would be like, now I can see my dad. My dad would totally, like, how much you giving? Yep, I'll do it. He'll do it. The boy will take the babies. Man. The boy will take the spiders, rather, or the snake. He wouldn't have cared. They would have wrote my dad a check.
2: Oh, yeah.
1: Please.
2: Oh, yeah. Your dad wouldn't have thought twice.
1: Hey,
2: about
1: I got to go to the track. I'll be gone for about 4 hours. Just leave my. Listen, if I'm not back by the time you guys are done with this snake thing y'all are doing, just put them on the side of the road. I'll come pick them up after the track. See ya. That would have been my dad. Seriously, would have been my dad.
2: Yeah.
1: Literally. All right. So today is a day. You know how every day is something? It's like National Eat Your Fried Chicken with Your Left Hand Day.
2: Or right.
1: National whatever. Today is National Say Hi Day.
2: Okay.
1: And I thought, you know what we should do? We should invite our listeners, our Island of Misfit Toys people, who maybe haven't said hi on the text line, to say hi today for the first time. Because I get it. Sometimes you're, you know, it's, and I will say with texting, it's a little easier, but it used to be you'd have to call into radio shows. And people would never, like, show hosts never got to know all their listeners because most people don't want to call in and talk to a radio show. You
2: right.
1: know what I mean? Even if you're funny or whatever, it's just like you get nervous. So the text line opened it up a little bit more where, all right, it's not as committal. I can just text in and say, hey, and, you know, we have a lot of friends who have nicknames on the show. But if you've never texted in before and you thought, today, you know, I want to say something, I'd love to be part of it. Well, today's the day. National Say Hi Day. Just text in and say hi. Maybe you'll get a nickname out of it. Or if you don't have a nickname, just say, hey, it's blah, blah, blah. I just want to say hi today. So it's National Say Hi Day. So I just thought maybe we what?
2: I'm not reading Space Conspiracy Guys.
1: Oh God. You don't need to say I'm not scared. I'll call in now and have phone sex with MJ right now. Well, thank you. Thank you, Space Conspiracy Guy. Hello, New York Kevin. Good morning. What's up, three ballin'? Hello. Hello, Brandon. See, this is what I'm talking about. This is nice. Doesn't know poop about Powell County. Hello. Well, your name is not Poco on there. Your name is Doesn't Know Poop About Powell County. That's what MJ. What up, Inner Psyche? Good morning. Hello, Brian. I'm finally here. It's okay. Where does my name show up as? You're under Whisker Do. Or Whisker Don't. Sorry. I think I misread that because you last texted in about Whisker Don'ts. So your name was Whisker Do on there. I know it wasn't that original, but that's what I put you in as. Let's see.
2: I don't see a name for that person.
1: You know, it's on my side. Hello, phlebotomist. Vain Whisperer. This person doesn't have a nickname. Huh. Now I gotta go back and find you a nickname. Last thing you texted in about was Italia Pizza at Kroger. Oh, another fellow frozen pizza fan. Welcome to the show. All right, so I just thought maybe we'd do a little say hi day. So if you haven't texted in a while or maybe never before, let today be your first day to come in and say hi on the Porch Pirate text line at 859-280-1033. Say hi to you. Say hi and what's up, y'all? And we'll come back in a moment. And when we come back, we'll acknowledge a couple new people. Also, which thing am I going to text? We're going to go with, there is a product you can buy, but it's going to cost a lot of money. And I will explain what it is next. It's Z-Rock. 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
1: So it's National Say Hi Day, and we were like, let's see who we can hear from for the first time. Who wants to say hi for the first time on the Porch Pirates text line? Because it's National Say Hi Day, 859-280-1033. We got a couple. Want to say hi to Samantha. She just texted in for the first time ever, said, hello, my name is Samantha. You're Samantha, but with an exclamation point.
2: Oh.
1: So congratulations. This person says, my life's mission to get a nickname on the text line. You have one. It's Talks to Dogs, but I'm not exactly sure why. So good morning, Talks to Dogs. Hey, this is Travis from Tennessee. Travis, by God, from Tennessee. Been living in Lexington 2.5 years. Been listening to you guys every morning since. You guys rock. Thank you, Travis. Welcome, Travis, by God. So his new nickname is Travis, by God. And this person has sent in a few crazy stories about their grandma. Says, I don't have a nickname, but I do have a crazy grandma. So and I read their last text about their grandma. Did you read that one?
2: Yes.
1: Said, I don't know what we were talking about, but this person responded with, nah, it's normal. Grandma ties guys to the bed and then sets the curtains on fire, then goes over to dude's sister's house and asks where he is and simply says he's at my house burning up. Is that a true story, Nutty Grandma? So you're in now as Nutty Grandma. Nutty Grandma, is that a true story? Did your grandma, in fact, tie a man to the bed, set the curtains on fire, go to his sister's house and tell him he was burning up because, is that real? Is that a real story? Because I bet you, no, and I know this is a horrible thing to say about your grandma, but I bet she was insane in bed. You know? Am I wrong?
2: No.
1: Am I wrong? People probably came from miles around to check out your grandma from like towns over. They would have taken a wagon to her house because they heard about it. Damn. What's up, Heather? Good morning. Morning, Heather. We have you saved. You're good. Let's see. Love to know my nickname. You don't have a nickname. Love to know your nickname. I don't know why. MJ? Maybe give this person a nickname. I can't be doing all the heavy lifting over here. Come on now. Yeah, I will make sure by the end of the next segment, you, sir or madam, have a nickname. Because I care. Unlike your mom over here, I care. Good morning, Pellet Head. How are you doing? Travis, by God, hell yeah. 1,000%. And it was summer, so his sister thought he was just hot. And she does get around. Hold on, Nutty Grandma. You said she does get around, like she's still getting around. Is your grandma still with us? And is she still randomly hooking up? And she did, you're confirming. Wow. Grandma tried to burn a man. My grandma set fires, but never when someone was tied to a bed. Damn. That had to be amazing. Jim, you got a nickname. Your nickname's just Jim.
2: I just put him in.
1: Oh, okay.
2: Yeah.
1: Sorry. Man. Space conspiracy guy, you did not hook up with this guy's grandma.
2: Oh,
1: stop
2: my God.
1: That. Stop that. Hello, Wendy. Talks to Dogs. I had you in as Talks to Dogs, but I guess your real name is Wendy. But, yeah, you know. Grandma's rolling out here. Grandma on a jazzy out here rolling around getting crazy. G-Maw's wild. Yeah, damn right she is. Man. Anybody else's grandma ever tried to, you know, burn a man while tied to a bed? And I'm guessing it was after they had hooked up, right? Because when else are you going to let, you know, a woman tie you to the bed? You know? It's not like he just said, hey, let me tie you to this bed. There was some promise of something made.
2: Man.
1: Yeah, she's well known at the nursing home. Damn right she is. Absolutely. Still getting around at 78. And space conspiracy guy probably did. Damn. Oh, God. She's 78 and still throwing it around? A, good for her. B, I think you need to have a serious discussion with her because chlamydia and gonorrhea in older people is super on the rise. What? Your eyes just went wide. What? What? What?
2: What? I'm not going to give this person's name.
1: Yeah. What?
2: My grandma kept a woman tied up in the closet for her Social Security check. It's why she died in prison.
1: What?
2: Whoa. You are just going to...
1: What?
2: Drop that with no...
1: What?
2: Wow. How old...
1: How long was the woman tied up in the... Whoa. I have a lot of questions here.
2: I have
1: here.
2: So many questions.
1: A, are we sure that your grandma and this guy's grandma is not the same? Not the same lady, number one.
2: Oh, she's going to send us a link to the story.
1: Please.
2: Wow.
1: How long did she have the lady tied up?
2: Goodness.
1: Like, was it like... You said it was for a Social Security check. Was it for literally just like one check? But it said it was only come out once a month. Or was it like multiple months? Was it like seven? God. Hey, Hello, friend. This is the first time messaging in. Good to hear from you. Man. I'm sorry. Hello. This is a different person. Hello. Is it Chow? I can't tell if that's Chow or Shy, but very nice to meet you. Oh, it was ongoing? It was in Eastern Kentucky?
2: Of course it was.
1: Of course it was.
2: Of course.
1: Okay, so we have one listener whose grandma tied a man to a bed, set the curtains on fire, then calmly walked over to the man's sister's house and said, yeah, he's in there burning up, like, ha, ha, ha, as a joke. Number two, we have a listener whose grandma tied a woman up in the closet so she could get your social security checks. Well, you're making a face.
2: My grandma had Alzheimer's, didn't know who I was, and hit on me.
1: Oh. Oh, man. You said no, right? I just want to make sure.
2: Oh, my grandma accidentally texted me saying, what do you think about black stockings and a thong? I said, excuse me? And she said, oh, that wasn't meant for you.
1: Yeah, it was.
2: And yeah, Casey, he wrote, why do I feel like that info was just dropped nonchalantly? Like, what?
1: Yeah. Like, hey, remember that time my grandma tied up a man or a woman in the closet and kept her for her checks? That's like some what do you call it, human centipede type stuff. That's crazy. Space conspiracy guy, you did not sleep with that other guy's grandma too. Stop! Stop it! So what did you tell her about the black thong and the panties? And it's uncomfortable knowing, not even that your grandma has kinks, but what those kinks are, you know what I mean? That's the worst part. It's not knowing she has kinks. It's knowing what specifically those kinks are. This is not your first time texting, Greg.
2: He said today.
1: Oh, today. Okay, yeah. Sorry.
2: My grandma chased a man down Lexington Road with a knife at 80 years old. Wow, y'all grandmas out here just wilding out.
1: Yeah, I know.
2: Dang.
1: Oh, yeah. I'm putting you as hit on by grandma. All right. You are now in as hit on by grandma, the guy whose grandma hit on you. I just want to let you know. That's your new nickname, hit on by grandma, which might bring up some horrible memories, but, you know, be a little bit hilarious for us. My grandma tried to kidnap a bunch of kids.
2: No, pre-read it.
1: Oh. So, let me explain.
2: Oh, my God.
1: So, the preview I saw only shows the first part, and then I had to click on it to see the last line.
2: Yeah.
1: That was funny. But then she spit them out.
2: I was like, pre-read.
1: Fat noises. Yeah, I'll give him a bell. All right. Welcome to all the new texters on the text line. If we haven't gotten to you, we will while we're in commercial and MJ's smoking.
2: Almost got him.
1: Got him! That's still pretty funny. Hang on, it's Z-Rock.
0: 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Here's traffic.
3: No delays due to collisions. We do still have that closure at Cherry Bark Drive between Southland Drive and Rosemont Garden. That road is closed to through traffic for major utility work. I'm MJ, and that's your traffic.
0: That's traffic on Z-Rock 103.
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2: 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Y'all think it's chores, though? 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
2: 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It didn't even end in 99. You can tell it was messed up.
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5: We're mostly to partly sunny, hot, and humid Thursday. Highs around 90 degrees with a heat index in the mid to upper 90s. So take it easy out there and stay hydrated. Mostly cloudy down to 70 overnight. Mostly cloudy Friday. A few showers and storms around. Highs in the mid 80s. Got a cold front sliding through. It's not going to knock the temperature down much, though. Saturday, mostly sunny, still in the mid 80s. Meteorologist Tom Ackerman with your LEX 18 Storm Tracker forecast on Z-Rock 103. 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
1: I thought we were just going to say hi to people in the text line at Say Hi Day, and then it turns out that for some reason we started getting crazy grandma stories. Things just happen organically like that. Sometimes you can't control it. And we got a lot more.
2: Yeah.
1: It started with the guy whose grandma tied a dude to the bed and then set the curtains on fire and then calmly walked over to the guy's sister's house and made a joke about him in the house burning up. There was an... I can't remember what the other grandma story was. Was there... Oh, the woman that had another... The grandma that had another woman tied up in her closet to collect her social security checks and went up dying.

0: covered in headless chickens. Never knew why. OMG. And going back to the guy whose grandma texted him about, was it my grandma accidentally texted me about what do you think about a black stockings and thongs? And I was, oh yeah, that was, oh, we already read that one. Man, there's a lot of crazy grandmas out there, yo. And listen, my grandma set fires. And
1: yeah,
0: she was an arsonist. Yeah, she was an arsonist. I thought that was bad. I love that.
1: At least she had the courtesy of getting people out of the house.
0: Right. As far as I know, in all the fires she started, she never had a man tied up in the bedroom, you know? And then went over and made a joke about it.
1: Yeah.
0: And as far as I know, there was no one tied up in my grandma's closet. Yeah. Wendy, are we going to start doing grandma trauma bowls?
1: Yeah.
0: I brought the Reese's Pieces. God. I don't know. We might. We might have to. Jesus. All right. All right. We're going to do your award-winning
1: Hollywood. There's nothing.
0: Oh, man. There's always something.
1: What do you see?
0: All right.
1: The only thing I see is Bonnaroo is live streaming.
0: Much
1: today
0: like
1: is Bonnaroo day one. Okay. So they'll live stream it at 7:45 p.m. on Disney Plus.
0: Let me, much like sex, it's better when I take matters into my own hands and tell the woman to just go away and do something else. First off, the Knicks won game four in the NBA Finals by coming back from a historic 29 points down. It is the biggest finals comeback of all time against the Spurs. They came back from 29 points down to win game four. It's now a 3-1 series. There's a home improvement revival in the works, but they can't make it. Do you know why?
1: Because the one guy keeps going to jail.
0: Yes.
1: The middle kid, the older one.
0: Of the three kids in the original show, two of them don't act anymore, and one's in jail.
1: Yeah.
0: And Tim the Tool Man Taylor is like, this is making it really hard to make the show a revival.
1: Yeah.
0: But you know what? I'm going to be honest. As long as you got the mom and the dad, Tim the Tool Man Taylor, you can replace the kids. Like, they did it with Roseanne.
1: Yeah, but they didn't replace all of them.
0: No, but if they did it one at a time, be fine. Like, you know, they did that in Roseanne. They gave us two Beckys. And no one really cared. And now first Becky is back,
1: yeah.
0: I think, right? Maybe second. But either way, it's fine. It's good. You like. And finally, there is a Green Day road trip movie that they just dropped the trailer for called Nimrods. Have you seen this? I don't know when it takes place. I'll put the link on our Facebook page. But it's a movie about four kids in a band who get told they're going to open for Green Day. And it's like just a road trip movie based on going to a Green Day show. But it's got a bunch of people from The Office in it. Jenna Fisher. Let's see. Who else? This also has Fred Armisen, Bobby Lee.
1: I love Fred Armisen.
0: Me too. McKenna Grace. There's just a bunch of people. And it's just a road trip movie. And it won the 2025 Toronto International Film Festival Award. So there you go. It's called Nimrods. And it should be out this month. That is your Twitch's award-winning Hollywood Minute. Anything I forgot?
1: No, I think you covered it all.
0: You're welcome. Now, how is it I found all that and you found nothing?
1: I mean,
0: it's because I looked. It's because this isn't like when Bonnie gets mad at me. No. No, you need to roll your eyes at me. I just did your job for you, so you got to sit here and take it.
1: No, I don't.
0: This is like when I call Bonnie and I'm like, Bonnie, I can't find the Pringles. Where are the Pringles? She comes over and she moves two things in her back there.
1: Yeah.
0: She goes, did you look?
1: Did you?
0: Well,
1: did you
0: look? I found the Hollywood Minute. Did you look?
1: I did.
0: I never get to take the moral high ground. Did you look?
1: I did.
0: I don't think you did, because I found it. That's all I'm saying. You're right. Good work. Good employees are really hard to find. You guys are right about that. I am. The hell is that? That's your woohoo breakfast over there?
1: Yep. And I'm bored. With you.
0: Oh, ma'am. You just sit there, eat your blueberries and your old ass cheese and your nuts.
1: Old.
0: Yeah, it looks pretty old. Looks how them blueberries? A little soft?
1: No, they're good.
0: Oh, okay, all right. No, they're not doing a Detroit Rock City remake. Although that was not a bad movie.
1: The Green Day movie sounds like.
0: Yeah, it does actually.
1: Yeah.
0: Yeah, it does actually sound like a Detroit. Yeah, you're right. I actually enjoyed that movie. Well done, Twitch. Thank you, Brian. I appreciate that, man. MJ, do you need instructions for help? She, in general, in life, she does. Not for the Hollywood Minute, but just for life in general. When we come back, a bunch of people are coming to our country for the first time because of the World Cup.
1: Oh, no.
0: Yeah. And you see it already. and these

these are the things that they're noticing. And I'm, it's, some are good, some are bad, some are weird. Okay. And I'll tell you what they are next. It's Z-Rock. No. It's The Rock Station.

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1: So before we get to the things people are noticing in our country, we're here for the World Cup. I got two quick grandma trauma stories, okay, from the text line. All right, this is from Wrong Number. My name is Wrong Number. I brought gummy worms, and my grandma has a bad habit of not wearing a bra and ripping off her shirt anytime she gets mad. Granny gets mad a lot.
2: She just rips her shirt off?
1: Like Hogan?
2: Odd, yeah, like down the middle, or does she just take it, you know, aggressively I need take to know, it off?
1: What I'm picturing is like a Hogan, like just ripping it off and then looking for the roar of the crowd.
2: See, I'm imagining like just like taking it off like normal, but very aggressively.
1: And she throw it down
2: and then
1: on the ground?
2: Slinging it across the room.
1: See, I think Grandma twirls it when she's angry. I gotta know. Wrong Number, tell us.
2: I mean,
1: this person who's never texted before, when I moved away to college, my grandma gave me medical tape to keep my legs together.
2: Okay.
1: Did it work? Like, did it work? Or, you know, or like, did she know you? MJ is on the money, aggressively takes it off and flings it. Oh,
2: oh my God.
1: All right, there you go. MJ's on the money. Wow.
3: All right.
1: So the World Cup starts this week.
2: I'm going to start trying that. God, I'm so mad.
1: Oh, yeah, show your... I never understood when women get mad and they show you their boobs. Like, is that the way it works? If I get you really pissed off, when you get so angry, you'll just pop a boob?
2: I mean, Grandma will.
1: I know. And I'd look at 80-year-old boobs. You know, I mean, it wouldn't be my first choice, but I'd look. Europeans are in America, a lot of them for the first time, because of the World Cup, because obviously the World Cup's a huge deal. In Europe, not so much in America, but a lot of Europeans are coming to our country for the first time, and they're kind of blogging their notes, all the things in America that they're amazed by.
2: Okay.
1: So what do you think people from Europe who come to America, what do you think they're amazed by, or they love, or they hate? Like, what do you think their biggest reactions so far are?
2: I'm going to go with our homeless problem, because they're in L.A., aren't they?
1: They're all over the country.
2: Oh, they're all
1: over. Yeah, they're all over the country.
2: I'm going to say, yeah, like our economy, how messed up it is.
1: No.
2: Processed foods.
1: No. Well, food, sort of. The number one thing people comment about, okay, your amazing gas stations and Buc-ee's.
2: Oh, I guess they, okay, yeah.
1: Because even like a Speedway here.
2: Yeah.
1: And I've been over there. They don't have those over there. You go to a petrol station, they sell gas. Like, we even our small, like, just go to an average, you know, Casey's or whatever. That's mind-blowing to a European, because they don't have that over there. But Buc-ee's, they can't comprehend it.
2: See, when we stopped at a place that it was a gas station, but it also had, like, a full restaurant kind of deal inside, like,
1: yeah, I think
2: that's where I got schnitzel, actually. Like, it was you know, they had it was like almost like set up like a buffet.
1: Well, yeah,
2: you know?
1: I think their food in gas stations is like restaurants, whereas ours is like grab a sandwich, take some, you know, Cheetos, you know, we have more options.
2: Yeah.
1: I think what they're amazed by is the amount of options. Waffle House, the Europeans who have tried it, 10 out of 10 totally understand why people love Waffle House.
2: Yeah.
1: Which is this woman, there's a Swedish woman named Elsa who said she got, quote, radicalized by the USA in just 48 hours. She found that Wi-Fi everywhere here is amazing. Even the Wi-Fi on the plane was faster than she has at home.
2: Really?
1: Yeah.
2: That's...
1: let's see. This person was amazed they saw Amish people for the first time.
2: Yeah.
1: Never seen an Amish person. A lot also, do you know what the number one food is that they've been tweeting about and Facebooking about and stuff?
2: No.
1: Ranch dressing.
2: Oh, yeah. I should have known that.
1: Everyone's like, this stuff is basically like crack. One person said, Europe needs this ASAP. They don't have ranch dressing. I think you can get it. Like if you go to a grocery store, you go to their American section, you could probably find ranch dressing in Europe, but you don't get it at restaurants.
2: Yeah.
1: Like, you don't get a big tub of ranch to dip your fries in. Stupid. And you think you're better than us, you Europeans. Y'all don't even got ranch dressing or Buc-ee's. We have thousands of years of history. Oh, we have ancient ruins. Our countries are 1,000 years old. Eh. Yeah, bitches, but you ain't got ranch dressing or Buc-ee's. Y'all even ring a bell when there's brisket ready? I don't think so. You ever buy beef jerky by the foot? I don't think so. right?
2: I mean, yeah. The wall of beef jerky at Bucky's.
1: Yeah.
2: You guys don't do that?
1: You ever walk into a gas station and left with a credenza? No, because you live in Europe and you don't go to Bucky's. You can buy furniture at Bucky's.
2: Oh, I know. There's everything. I know. Everything.
1: You can literally go to fill up your car and leave with a couch. Like, they don't have that over there. Let's see. A bunch of people are tweeting about radio. Okay. Songs on the radio are very different than the songs over here. Okay. Walmart, just in general, Walmart, because I guess they don't have those over there. But I imagine you have some version of that, right? But anyway, the things they're amazed by are the things we take for granted, like ranch dressing and crazy gas stations. Now they understand why we're so fat. Exactly.
2: Right.
1: Z-Rock brainwasher. Exactly. They're not trying L8. Someone said they should be trying L8. We don't have any games here.
2: Yeah.
1: So they're not coming to Kentucky. They're coming to, like you said, LA.
2: Yeah.
1: I think there's games in Seattle, Denver. I want to say Dallas. Man, I know there's a lot of different games all over the place. This is a half horse texted in. Hi, I'm bringing the Hershey's Nuggets, and one of my grandmas tried to forge my signature to get the life insurance money from my father.
2: Whoa.
1: Dude. Did your grandma ever keep a guy tied up in the closet to get his Social Security checks? Because we have a listener whose grandma did that. It sounds like they would have been great friends.
2: They probably could have done some major scheming together.
1: Yeah, absolutely. So many. I live in Berea. I pass Bucky's every day on my way to work. I've never been inside. Talks the dogs. Trust me. You go. It's like MJ with crack. She only did it once. But she thinks about it every day.
2: I've been to a couple Bucky's, but if it's peak Bucky's during the daytime when the line to just get into the parking lot, I'm not doing that. The only way I'll stop at Bucky's is like when we were coming back from Atlanta and it was pretty late and like Bucky's was pretty empty. We stopped in then.
1: You're like a Bucky's elitist.
2: Yeah,
1: I like to go to Bucky's when it's not crowded and busy. See, I like the energy in there. Mm-mm. I like feeling the rumble of all the chubbies running for the brisket when they make that announcement.
2: That brisket is good.
1: I know, but you can legitimately, like, I would like to see a seismograph near a Bucky's when they announce the brisket. Because there are people who haven't gotten out of their jazzy scooters in years who all of a sudden, it's like going to church. They can get up and, it's like they're at a tent revival. These people haven't gotten out of their chairs in years, and they hear that brisket, that brisket callback, and they all of a sudden their legs start working, and they run over there to get them brisket samples. You can feel it. It's like when my stomach growls. You can feel it in your bones. Makes the floor shake.
2: You know, I agree, Seth.
1: Pause what?
2: Seth said, hot take, Bucky's is meh at best. Give me a holler gas station with a bathroom key on a cinder block every day.
1: Yeah.
2: That's where you get the good potato wedges, the good fried chicken. That's where the good food is.
1: For me, show me a gas station that has a small glass case full of different breakfast biscuits.
2: Yes.
1: And that's where, that's I'm home.
2: Yeah.
1: That's my thing. All right, back in a moment. In a moment, we're going to play Florida or Not. And yes, we do have two-day general admission passes to Louder Than Life. If you would like to play to win those, 280-1033 or 877-444-1033. 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
0: 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Here's traffic.
2: We have got an injury collision that is Harrodsburg Road at Man O' War Boulevard that is causing delays, so just make sure to use added caution in that area. Other than that, traffic is picking up, but no other major delays to report. I'm MJ, and that's your traffic.
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1: They're going to be at Louder Than Life. 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
2: Come on, bitch, eat it.
1: No.

0: I think we're going to play with you. You are on Z-Rock. Who's this?
1: This is Tim.
0: Well, hello, Tim. How are you today, sir?
1: Doing good, sir. How are you?
0: I'm doing pretty damn good. I imagine you're calling to play some Florida or Not.
1: I absolutely am. And to say hello on High Day.
0: Oh, well, hello.
2: Hi.
0: Thanks. That is very kind, even if it's a lie. Now, we're going to play some Florida or Not. And I'm going to tell you right now, this is going to be a... Okay. You ever seen the movie The Princess Bride?
1: Of course.
0: All right. You know the scene where him and the Sicilian are like, they put the poison in the glass and they switch the glass around. And he's like, I know that you know that you know that I know that I know that you know. All right. Keep that in mind when I tell you the story.
1: Okay.
0: Man fleeing DWI stopped, attacked by alligator after jumping into swamp. A man was pulled over for a DUI. He evidently thought he was drunk. He tried to evade the cops. Eventually, they did get him cornered. He jumped out of his car, and he jumped into a swamp that was infested with alligators.
2: I saw that video.
0: Did you see the video?
2: I saw the video. I did.
0: Dude!
2: Yep.
0: It's crazy! Yep. So anyway, so the guy jumps into the water and is immediately attacked by alligators, and then he has a choice to make. Do I let the alligators eat me, or do I get arrested for DUI? While running through the swamp, he was attacked by the alligator, suffered injury to both arms. Despite those injuries, authorities continued trying to... he tried to continue evading authorities before he was eventually taken into custody about an hour later. So, and I'm guessing by then, the alcohol is probably out of his system, you know? Or blood...
1: Yeah, sweated it all out by now.
0: Yeah, plus blood loss from the alligators, you know?
2: God.
0: Yeah, they got him on both arms.
2: Yeah.
0: Now, Tim, I gotta ask you, where did this accident and the alligator attack happen? Florida or anywhere else?
1: Seems really deceiving. I want to say Florida, but I'm gonna go anywhere else.
0: You know where this happened? Louisiana!
2: Yeah.
0: This is a Louisiana DUI alligator attack. You don't think about...
1: Sounds like a Mel Brooks movie.
0: It does. It really does. Yeah, I figured this one's going to be like a Svengali mind blank, because you're like, it seems so Florida, but could it be? No, this was... You can get bit by alligators in like four states. Like Florida, parts of Alabama, Mississippi, Louisiana, maybe Texas. There's probably parts of Texas where you can get bit by a gator. All right, you, sir, have won yourself a pair of two-day general admission passes to Louder Than Life.
1: Awesome. Thanks, guys.
0: You are so welcome. Hang on for me 1 second, okay?
1: All right.
0: And technically, I guess you can get bit by an alligator in any state. I mean, hell, we have one recorded shark attack in Kentucky.
2: Yeah.
0: So, and I love that stat. We have one. There's a few, obviously, a few states where there have been shark attacks. But Kentucky, as I understand it, is the only landlocked state that has ever had a reported shark attack. It happened at the Newport Aquarium.
2: God.
0: But still, it counts.
2: Yeah.
0: It counts.
2: A shark attack's a shark attack.
0: Right. Shark attack's a shark attack. That's the last thing MJ's grandma ever said to her. Mm-hmm. Shark attack's a shark attack.
2: Yeah.
0: Weird. In a moment, I don't know that I believe this story. I don't know how it happens. But I'm going to ask you if something like this has ever happened to you. What? You're telling me that you're giving me a weird... What's that signal you're...
2: This is me saying...
0: That's not what that means. That's the wrap it up signal.
2: No.
0: I thought you had to go pee-pee.
2: No.
0: All right.
2: A couple people have asked, hey, man, when are you giving away that Ford's garage? Because you said you would do it in the six.
0: I apologize. You know what? I'll tell you exactly what happened. The dude whose grandma set the guy on...
2: We don't need your excuses. We need you just to go ahead and give it out.
0: And the other lady who had the grandma tie the lady up in the bait.
2: Give it out now.
0: All right. 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
2: Thank you.
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3: 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Oh, I know.
4: Well, she's water. It's water wake. She's on steroids.
3: Sure.
4: Well, she also has the restless leg.
3: Okay.
4: So she kicks while she sleeps nonstop. You're like, oh my God.
3: It must suck when you have restless leg and four legs.
4: Yeah.
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3: 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You saw them all through the 70s. Yeah.
5: Thanks, Obama.
4: Yeah.
3: Brandon says hormones and fake food chemicals.
4: Yeah.
3: You think that's changed boobs?
4: Probably.
3: David said, growth hormones ruin ski slope boobs. Seth, fact check.
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1: $50 to Ford's Garage. We have them all week this week. Someone's going to win right. And thank you, Seth, and everybody else who reminded me. I'm really sorry. MJ forgets stuff sometimes. And, you know, she's doing a lot, you know, between her eating blueberries and laying down. She's got a lot on her plate today. But we'll forgive her this time. We'll forgive her this time. Let's give away $50 to Ford's Garage. 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You're on Z-Rock. Who's this?
2: Let's see. Where are you?
1: Help if I hit the right button. There you go. What's your name?
3: It's Trevor.
1: Well, hello, Trevor. How is life in Trevorland?
3: Hey, good. How about you?
1: I'm doing pretty damn good. And because you're so nice and seems like you're having a, you know, decent person, having a good day, you are caller 13.
3: Hell yeah.
1: You got $50 to Ford's Garage, brother.
3: Awesome, man.
1: All right. That's the end of our little interaction here. I'm going to put you on hold. I'm going to get some phone numbers from you, and then we'll never speak of this again.
3: Awesome, man. Thank you.
1: You're welcome. Hang on one second, okay, Trevor? He seems so happy to get rid of me. All right, we'll get you. What are you smirking about? You're smirking, you're smiling, I don't know what to...
4: Okay.
1: What?
4: So, you know, I'm going down just a slight rabbit hole, a little bit.
1: If only
4: the
1: you
4: grandma...
1: Put...
4: Who tied someone in the closet for their SSI check, right?
1: All right.
4: So,
1: let's explain. This happened earlier this morning.
4: Okay.
1: A woman texted in, and I forgot how it came up. We're talking about grandma trauma, of course. And one of our listeners' grandmas allegedly tied up a woman in her closet to collect her Social Security or SSI checks for an extended period of time, it seems.
4: Yeah. So, I'm Googling some of the names from the case, yeah. Right? And long story short, I typed in blah, blah, blah, name, county, whatever. And I end up on this little Eastern Kentucky town's recently booked jail page. Mm-hmm. And...
1: Ooh, that woman, she looks like Uncle Baby Billy.
4: Yeah.
1: That woman looks exactly like, what's his name? Walton Goggins.
4: Yeah, she's got a Goggins.
1: She got a Goggins face. Like, if you told me that was Walton Goggins' sister,
4: yeah.
1: I'd be like, yeah, absolutely it is. Absolutely. Let's see, one down, one to the right. Pretty cute. Pretty cute.
4: I didn't see.
1: One down, one to the right. I mean, for
4: yeah,
1: where she is and what she got arrested for. Yeah. What?
4: Looks like meth scabs.
1: I could look past that. I could fix her. But Walton Goggins, lady,
4: yeah.
1: That one's.
4: She's in for probation violation.
1: She legit looks like Walton. That's an unfortunate, like, that's not a celebrity woman wants to be compared to. And I'm sorry. But if like someone came up to you and said, wow, you look just like Kim Kardashian, you'd be, thank you.
4: Oh, thank you.
1: Thank you. But if someone came up to you and said, man, you know who you look like? You look like Walton Goggins. That is not a compliment. That is it.
4: Man.
1: Tied up by grandma. How much do I got to pay? Stop it, Nine Toe Eric. All I want is an eight ball and $2 million. All right. I will settle for a pound of copper and 16 pepperoni rolls. That's what I want. I want 1 pound of copper and 16 pepperoni rolls. Is that too much to ask? I'm not asking for the world here. All right. All I'm asking for is a pound of scrap copper. And 16 pepperoni rolls.
4: Come on, people.
1: Come on. I don't look like Walton Goggins' thumb. Oh, I see what you did there. Man. Anyway. Can you go back to that one on the right? Or left, rather?
4: Oh, no. I'm going.
1: Do we know how long grandma had the woman tied up in the closet?
4: I don't know. That's what I'm currently trying to...
1: Can you, I don't even want to say names, but for the person who texted that in originally, can you tell us? I'm just curious, like, was it months? Like, with an S on it? Was it weeks? Was it years? And, like, how big was grandma's closet? Was it, like, a walk-in closet? And when you say tied up, like, what are we saying here? Like... feet and hands bound, or just like a collar tight. You know what I mean? Like,
4: it matter?
1: It matters. It matters. Was she tied up like Sloth from Goonies? You know, tied to a chair. You know, did they? I don't know. I need particulars before I can make a full on judgment of that. Oh,
4: man,
1: all right.
4: There are some unfortunate looking people.
1: Ma'am, you're from Powell County. You don't get to do that. Okay,
4: I do. Oh, this poor lady.
1: Flip it around. Can't see what you're looking.
4: this.
1: First off, you're from Powell County. These people
4: with
1: look
4: the
1: like
4: pink hair.
1: Oh. Top, second from the left.
4: Yeah.
1: Ooh.
4: I know. You know who she looks like? She looks like that.
1: Abraham Lincoln.
4: No, that singer.
1: No, Abraham Lincoln.
4: He's
1: somber.
4: No, he's a newer singer.
1: Somber.
4: He was at I think he was at Bourbon and Beyond. What is it?
1: His name's Somber. That's what I'm telling you.
4: I don't. That doesn't sound right.
1: Hang on.
4: He does like mainly acoustic. Like
1: his name is Somber.
4: No.
1: That's who he looks like. She looks like Somber.
4: No, the guy I'm thinking of.
1: Timothy
4: he does
1: Chalamet.
4: Like political songs.
1: Timothee Chalamet.
4: No.
1: I still think she looks like Somber.
4: No.
1: So we got to move on. Okay?
4: Yeah, we do. But
1: we
4: that's
1: move
4: who
1: on.
4: She looks like. I got to see what she's in for.
1: You know, they once made a joke on The Simpsons like 30 years ago where Lisa was reading a book called The Big Book of British Smiles. And
4: oh,
1: it was just like
4: yeah.
1: just messed up teeth.
4: Yeah.
1: I don't know why that one is so. I would look at The Big Book of Eastern Kentucky Faces.
4: Yeah.
1: You know? Because they're wild. They're wild. The amount of variation. Like, all those people, and I'm not trying to be mean, okay? I feel like all those people have something, like, if you walk past me, like, what's up with that face? You know what I mean? There's something, but they're all different. Like, that one chick looks like Somber. And the other chick looks like, looks like Bucky from Bucky's. That's all I'm saying. You got to get off there, man. You're looking for family on there, aren't you?
4: No, now I'm.
1: Now you're.
4: I'm looking at the text line.
1: Okay. Now, who's MJ judging? Didn't her brother say she looks like she's from Hazard?
4: How did this person get it? I'm almost certain this person.
1: What?
4: Hold on.
1: What?
4: Yes.
1: What?
4: He, with that little bit of BS description I gave, it's Jesse Wells is who I was talking about.
1: Oh, the singer.
4: Yeah. That's what I said.
1: Well, I didn't know. No. I thought you were talking about the person's face we were looking at. Oh, she does look like Jesse Wells. I never heard of this person.
4: He's great. Oh, he's great. He's awesome. You've never heard of Jesse Wells?
1: She looks a little like Somber.
4: I've never heard of Somber.
1: You heard of Somber?
4: No. What the hell is Somber?
1: He's a big time singer.
4: From
1: like the world.
4: What does he eat? What does he sing?
1: His newest song is called Homewrecker. He had a big, what was his big hit a couple months back? I can't remember. You would know
4: is
1: it if
4: he
1: you
4: pop?
1: Heard it. Sort of, yeah. Pop alternative, like alternative pop, sort of. Yeah. I can't think of the name of the song right off the bat, but you would know it if you heard it. It was popular enough that you would know it. You got to quit looking at Eastern Kentucky faces now. Man, can we play a game where you show me the face and I try to guess what they're in for?
4: I mean, sure.
1: You
4: we
1: got the faces
4: that.
1: Pulled up? Pull them up real fast. Let me see.
4: You want to do it right
1: now?
4: Yeah,
1: like, literally like right now. All right, because I got something else I want to do. But
4: okay.
1: Pull up the faces.
4: Bottom second one to the...
1: Point
4: it. That one.
1: I am guessing... I'm guessing, doesn't look like meth. She actually has a good, I'm going to say prostitution.
4: Okay, let's see.
1: Okay.
4: She is in for...
1: Or solicitation.
4: Persistent disorderly.
1: Oh, man, she
4: so
1: looks
4: she
1: like meth.
4: She's just out there raising hell.
1: Good for her. That should be a charge.
4: Just out there raising
1: Raising hell should be a charge. You know what I mean? There should be like a legal charge. It's like, what are you in for? Raising hell? All right.
4: Okay.
1: We got three counts of raising hell. Go ahead.
4: Guy on the bottom row with the tiny head.
1: Bottom row, tiny. They both have tiny heads.
4: Yeah.
1: This one or this one? You know what?
4: That one.
1: That one. That one is drug manufacturing. That one is stealing copper.
4: Okay, we'll start with the first one.
1: The first one is drug. I'm guessing drug.
4: Aggravated menacing.
1: Oh, menacing.
4: Menacing.
1: That's a good charge.
4: Yeah. And
1: that's a fun charge to say.
4: The other one is in for just probation violation.
1: What was Jesse Wells in for?
4: You know,
1: again, the singer, well, Jesse Wells himself was
4: right,
1: not arrested.
4: He wasn't. No,
1: but
4: we
1: the
4: wanted to make
1: that looks
4: clear.
1: Like.
4: Looks. They were in for, oh, believe it or not, just a hold for court.
1: Oh,
4: so
1: well, that's
4: they must be a runner.
1: Oh,
4: you know, and they're like, got him.
1: Got him.
4: Keep him till court.
1: Man.
4: Her, whatever. Yeah.
1: All right. MJ is very mean and judgmental this segment. And
4: what?
1: Tread lightly. What did I say? I didn't say nothing. In a moment, I don't understand. Okay, a woman held TikTok in suspense for 5 days after she claims accidentally doing this and then tracking the progress. All right.
4: Okay.
1: I will tell you what is next. But first, your chance to win your way to an all-expenses-paid trip with an Angel Envy's VIP pass and 5-night hotel stay to Louder Than Life. 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
4: We have got an injury collision that is Harrodsburg Road at Man O' War Boulevard that is causing delays, so just make sure to use added caution in that area. Other than that, traffic is picking up, but no other major delays to report. I'm MJ, and that's your traffic.
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7: We're mostly to partly sunny, hot and humid Thursday. Highs around 90 degrees with a heat index in the mid to upper 90s. So take it easy out there and stay hydrated. Mostly cloudy down to 70 overnight. Mostly cloudy Friday. A few showers and storms around. Highs in the mid 80s. Got a cold front sliding through. It's not going to knock the temperature down much, though. Saturday, mostly sunny, still in the mid-80s. Meteorologist Tom Ackerman with your LEX18 Storm Tracker forecast on Z-Rock 103, the rock station.
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0: I think I accidentally already saw the story.
1: Did you see it?
0: Yeah.
1: You know what it is? A woman claims she accidentally swallowed one of her AirPods, and it was inside her, and she had to wait, she says, 5 days for it to pass. And she had to take a bunch of laxatives and a bunch of stuff, and she said she didn't go looking for it. She at first she was looking for it, and then she was just like, screw this, I'm not looking for it. Then after 5 days, she was tracking the progress. Then she was pretty sure she got it out. She went for an x-ray, and it turned out it was out. Now, my question is, how in the hell do you swallow an AirPod? Like, I get a baby. Sure.
0: Right.
1: You get a three-year-old. Like, yeah, okay, I understand. How does a grown-ass woman swallow an AirPod? Reasonable explanations.
0: I was eating dinner. Had a side of mashed potatoes.
2: Yeah.
0: My AirPod fell out of my ear.
1: Mm-hmm.
0: I didn't realize it. Fell into the mashed potatoes.
1: Oh, no. Got covered up with gravy?
0: Just in there.
1: But no, did you pour the gravy on top of it so you didn't even see it?
0: I was already eating it. So the gravy was already on.
1: Okay.
0: So it just fell in there. I'm not paying attention. I'm starving.
1: Sure.
0: So hard. I'm just eating my dinner fast.
1: Yeah.
0: And next thing you know,
1: Because,
0: you know, you don't chew your mashed potatoes.
1: No, you just
0: swallowed it.
1: Yeah, like a snake.
0: And I was like, oh, God.
1: She claimed she was taking a handful of vitamins when her AirPod fell into it and she just swallowed it. I don't believe that.
0: No.
1: I don't believe.
0: How big are your vitamins?
1: Right. I don't believe that you could.
0: No.
1: I don't believe an adult could swallow an AirPod accidentally.
0: No.
1: We've heard a lot of stories over the years about people who've gotten weird things in their bodies, either through their mouth or their butt, and the weird I've read every explanation of how a person has gotten something into their body through their mouth or their butt. Okay? Every excuse, I slipped and fell, I was in the shower, yeah. I was running naked through the house. I put a banana in one of those baseball pitching machines and bent over in front of it. And oops, I can't believe that happened to me. Dear penthouse, I never thought this would happen to me. I swallowed a whole can of Spam. Like, I just, all that stuff. And I just don't believe it.
0: Do you know how she realized she swallowed it?
1: No.
0: She said she didn't realize that she had swallowed it until she sat in her car.
1: Mm-hmm.
0: And it said that her AirPod was connected. She realized she didn't have her AirPods with her, or so she thought. And then it slowly hit her that she had swallowed an AirPod and it was connected through her stomach.
1: I don't believe it.
0: Yeah.
1: I don't believe it. Hey, that's a great commercial for AirPods if it works. If it still works in there. Oh, dude, can you imagine what it'd be like playing music in your belly and like feeling it in your belly? Okay, hear me out. A new invention. MJ, hear me out. I don't think this is safe, so don't do this, but hear me out.
0: Okay.
1: A new invention, okay? A swallowable AirPod for when you're pregnant and you want your child to hear music in the womb. It's like a mini Bluetooth.
0: Just put it on the outside.
1: Yeah, but it sounds, wouldn't it sound way better on the inside? I'm not saying to do this. I'm saying like a swallowable Bluetooth speaker so that your baby can hear music. No, is it, you're saying that's a bad idea?
0: Yeah, I think
1: I'm not encouraging.
0: Bad,
1: yeah. I'm just saying that it's just not an invention. No? Okay, yeah, it'd probably kill you. Okay, fine. Yeah, who takes pills without a drink? I do remember when Ryan Dunn put the Hot Wheel up his butt. I do remember that. That was an odd one. So I guess my question to you, our Island of Misfit Toys, is: has anyone done this?
0: Swallowed an iPod
1: or something? Have you? Because this is unbelievable to me that a woman can swallow her iPod and not realize it. It's unbelievable.
0: Yeah.
1: I think maybe if you put it in your mouth, you could physically swallow, but I don't think there's any way you would
0: put it in your pile of vitamins
1: and not know it.
0: Yeah.
1: I don't believe it. I don't believe that you could swallow. And AirPods are huge, but still, it's a weird shape. You would feel it in your mouth. So has anybody swallowed something accidentally weird? And yeah, they're no longer AirPods. Now they're poop pods. And what happened? I'm very... Wouldn't the Bluetooth have to be in the hoo-hoo? Possibly. I swallowed a full ice cube and almost choked. I had to rub my throat. Right?
0: Exactly. Oh, that hurts, too. Like, when you take too big of a drink of water and it feels like you swallowed
1: a rock. Yeah.
0: Oh, that's the worst.
1: I swallowed my husband's meds instead of mine. His are strong. Gave myself serotonin syndrome. Is that a thing? Like, you had too much serotonin? Because I don't have enough. And I'd love... Bluetooth and Bluetooth enhanced vitamin C.

0: this is what I'm talking about. We can put our heads together and figure something out. I just got to know. I got to know if anyone listening. And this is one of those things where we won't get a ton of texts on it, but if we get one, like, has your grandma ever tied someone up in their closet to collect their Social Security checks? You don't need a lot of listeners that happen to, just one. Well, I'm just curious. What is the weirdest thing you've swallowed? Space conspiracy guy, I'm already saying no. I know what you're going to text in. The answer is no. What is the weirdest thing that you've accidentally swallowed? Okay. 280-1033 on the Porch Pirates text line. 859-280-1033.
1: Not going to say who. I was
0: space
1: loading,
0: conspiracy guy?
1: I was loading mags at the range. A guy tripped into me and I swallowed 245 rounds.
0: No. Why were they in your mouth?
1: I'm assuming it's like he had them in his hand and...
0: That doesn't happen!
1: You know, like...
0: That doesn't happen!
1: Let me tell you something. I saw a guy, he had a little bit of mercury in his hand and somebody popped it and he swallowed it.
0: Who popped it?
1: another student went...
0: Yeah.
1: Hit the bottom of his hand.
0: Specifically, who...
1: Not me. Not me, no, because it was in front of the boys' bathroom.
0: Oh, and MJ's never been in the boys' bathroom.
1: I just remember everybody panicked because it was mercury, and they called 911. And
0: it makes you mad as a hatter. That's where the phrase mad hatter comes
1: exactly.
0: from.
1: Yeah, exactly. And, like, when I was little, I swallowed more change than I care to...
0: My brother.
1: Admit.
0: My older brother was a coin swallower.
1: Yeah, I don't know what it was. Hey. I always, like, it was like a dime or a penny. I had to put it in my mouth. There was like some...
0: Now, keep in mind, my older brother was a lot. He's 11 years older than me.
1: Yeah.
0: And I remember him swallowing coins.
1: Yeah.
0: So he had to be like at least 13 or 14 when he was doing
1: this. It's a hard
0: this.
1: Habit to give up.
0: Oh, they just taste so minerally.
1: Oh, yeah. Grandma Dave Trump, I swallowed one of my own teeth in a Snickers bar when I was a child.
0: Okay, that I get.
1: I was eating a sugar daddy, and you know how chewy sugar daddies are? Well, I bit down, and I bit into a tooth, and I freaked out. I ran to my dad, and I'm like, somebody's tooth is in my sugar daddy.
0: It was yours.
1: It was my tooth. I did not realize it because I didn't feel it because it was that loose, but it scarred me. I didn't eat sugar daddies for a while because I was certain that was someone else's tooth. Like, when I looked at that thing and realized that was a tooth.
0: It's so weird. There's a tooth in my sugar daddy that perfectly aligns with the hole in my gums. How did y'all do that, sugar daddy? All right, hang on.
1: What? I swallowed my engagement ring on purpose when my ex-fiance asked for it back.
0: All right, pause. I need the rest of that story. How long did it take you to get it back, and did you get it back?
1: Yeah.
0: Okay, hang on. Back in a moment at Z-Rock, the Rock Station.

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1: MJ's been conducting a special mission while AC/DC was playing. I just want to say right up, you're welcome. You are welcome. All right, so a woman claims that she swallowed her iPad, AirPod. It'd be funny if it was an iPad instead. The whole damn iPad. Sold an AirPod and was like tracking its progress coming out. And like people were like, you know, on TikTok, people were like, oh, they were watching. And eventually it did pop out. Seth has a fact check on this before we get to the weird things our listeners have swallowed. Because we've got a lot of weird things our listeners have swallowed that I don't understand. But Seth, go ahead.
2: Nerd fact check Seth here to analyze this story of that so full of BS and not BM. So, first off, 5 days to pass something? No. She's either popping Elvis level pills or.
3: It's true.
1: That's true.
2: She's calling BS reviews. Yeah.
1: I agree.
2: Because it's either coming out in 2 days or it's not coming out.
1: Yeah, fair.
2: Second, if you get into your car and it says your earphones are connected, what's more likely? Oh, crap, I dropped them down the seat somewhere. Or, you know what, maybe I accidentally swallowed one.
1: Yeah, that's good.
2: Occam's razor, this lady's full of poo-poo.
3: Thank you.
1: Well, not anymore, because she had a lot of laxatives, allegedly, to get this out. I don't believe you could accidentally swallow an AirPod while taking your vitamins.
3: As an adult.
1: A kid, sure.
3: Kids swallow dumb stuff all the time.
1: Yeah, all the time. Okay, there's a bunch of these.
3: I want to read one.
1: All right.
3: When I was 12 at Boy Scout camp, I quote-unquote borrowed 75 cents from another scout. And to keep from getting caught, I swallowed it. No proof, no crime. Later, I learned he didn't even know the 75 cents was gone, but someone else did take his whole wallet.
1: Did they swallow that, too?
3: Oh, my God.
1: Man. Again, going back to that, I was loading mags at the range. A guy tripped into me, and I swallowed 245 rounds. I don't understand how that happens. I don't understand.
3: I think it happened just like the mercury incident.
1: I swallowed a marble when I was about 5 years old, and, quote, my bitch of a step-grandma nearly killed me, sticking her fingers down my throat trying to get it out. This is the same step-grandmother that kept the toes in a jar in her kitchen.
3: Oh, that makes sense.
1: That's so bizarre. She wanted that. One time I was walking across the living room to get a snack. On my way back, I tripped and fell into the couch. I got a mouthful of my... Damn it, Casey! Son of a bitch! Almost read that.
3: Yeah.
1: Did you see what he got boobie. A mouthful of? Yeah.
3: His girlfriend's
1: boob. Got a mouthful
3: boob.
1: Of my girlfriend's boobie. Not my proudest moment. I don't... Damn it! What do you say? Girlfriend? Yeah. Damn it, I almost read that like it was a thing. See, I could only see like 75% of the preview, and when I click on it, I'm like, oh, you got me. A bunch of people have swallowed roaches, and when I say roaches, I don't mean roaches the bugs, talking roaches. I did once swallow a roach in college, and, weed.
3: It's fine.
1: And, nothing happened. But I will say, the next day, I swear my fart smelled like weed.
3: That's weird.
1: The next day, I swear to God, my fart smelled like weed. Swear to God. Let's see. I accidentally swallowed a Pop Tab once. It was left just wallering in my mouth, and I forgot about it.
3: Yeah, just swallow. Yeah, I can see that.
1: Can we go back to the engagement ring swallower?
3: They got it back in 2 to 3 days with laxatives.
1: Like, did you have to like poop through a net or something? Did you have to? You had to like put one of them things in your toilet because you couldn't just take the chance on that going right.
3: No, and, you're not.
1: And did you? Are you okay? Couple things. When you swallow the engagement ring because you're mad at your fiance and you get it back, do you put it back on? Like, same ring?
3: No, you sell it.
1: Yeah, okay. That was my question. Do you think you pawn it? And if you do, is it like when you sell it?
3: No, you do not disclose.
1: I feel like you have to.
3: No, you don't. You clean it up. No one needs to know. No harm, no foul.
1: I feel like it's like if you know there was a murder in your house and you sell your house.
3: Well, some states you don't have to.
1: It's a disclosure. You should, though.
3: No, well, some states you don't have to. So Nana boo-boo, stick your face in doo-doo, an engagement ring doo-doo.
1: Would you put them in as ring swallower?
3: Would you? Because I'm reading Ashley's.
1: I don't know what's Ashley's.
3: I missed it.
1: Damn it.
3: I was trying to blow up a balloon when I was a kid, and I inhaled instead of blew out.
1: Oh, no.
3: So that sucks.
1: What happened?
3: I mean, she's clearly alive.
1: Oh, I guess so. Yeah, she's yeah, no, it's true. She did text us, so she is alive. But, like, did it come out? Is it still in there? Do you ever see it come out? Like, I just got to know. let's see, my first time doing shrooms, I ate them and instantly got sick, but ate them again. Oh, God. Ate them again anyway because I didn't want to waste all that money.
3: Oh, Lord.
1: So you ate throw-up shrooms?
3: Oh, you God.
1: You ate throw-up shrooms?
3: Oh.
1: Did they stay down the second time? And if not, how many times did you throw them up and re-swallow them, throw-up shroom? Oh man, if you already didn't have a nickname, I would call you throw up shrooms. Whew, man. Yeah. It's so nasty. I get it. I'm pretty cheap too. But I draw the line at reconsuming things I've thrown up.
3: They were probably just chewed up. I doubt like he was able to swallow. Probably
1: like,
3: just
1: said he
3: gagged.
1: Got him down.
3: That is rough. And everybody's always got their own trick. Oh, put it on pizza. Put it in a peanut butter sandwich. And it's like, none of that helps.
1: No.
3: In fact, it just makes it worse. Yeah. I just ball them up.
1: Yeah, just swallow them like a pill.
3: Yeah, just
1: get them down.
3: Just get it down.
1: Did you have to eat them with like a spoon? Did you puke them into a bowl? I gotta know, throw up shroom. Oh, my God. That was, sorry. That one got me. I need to know if, by the way, the marriage with the lady who swallowed the engagement ring, I gotta know if the marriage happened. Like, do you guys
3: know? No, it was an ex. That's why she swallowed it. They had broke it up, okay. And I guess he wanted the ring back,
1: I didn't see that
3: and she
1: part,
3: was like,
1: sorry.
3: Yeah, good luck. And swallowed
1: then,
3: it.
1: And then what happened after he got it back? Did he? Because he knows where it is.
3: He knew
1: where it was. Did he get it back? Did you keep it? What's the end of the story? I need to know.
3: Okay, this is kind of gross, so warning. In 3, 2...
1: Wait, it's that bad that we gotta give a countdown?
3: I feel like it is for some people, not
1: it's,
3: everybody.
1: It's so bad that we gotta give it a countdown? Okay, 3, 2, 1. Go ahead.
3: Eating throw-up shrooms is the equivalent to eating Coke boogers. Tell me she's wrong.
1: I can't show you the lie.
3: Yeah.
1: Which is also akin to eating meth scabs.
3: Oh.
1: That people do. People do. All right. I think we've had enough of all this. Of everything weird that you've swallowed. What? Which one?
3: No, just you. You had to throw
1: meth
3: in
1: scabs.
3: The, yeah, come
1: it's
3: on.
1: It's a thing. People eat them, man.
3: Just shut up, please.
1: Scabios. Back in a moment.
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3: We have got an injury collision that is Harrodsburg Road at Man O' War Boulevard that is causing delays, so just make sure to use added caution in that area. Other than that, traffic is picking up, but no other major delays to report. I'm MJ, and that's your traffic.
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1: I feel sort of an old man rant coming up. Not a rant, but an old man. Like I feel like I get off my lawn.
2: Well, kind of. God knows you've been over there burping and making all kinds of old man noises the whole song.
1: Man.
2: Like, how many times did you burp?
1: A couple.
2: And you're like, oh, weird noises.
1: I am at the point in my life now where I burp and then go, oh.
2: Yeah, it's like old man.
1: I know it.
2: Stop.
1: I can't. Okay.
2: It started with your stomach grumbling so loud this morning, and now it's just moved on to you being, like, gassy.
1: Your uterus is dying a slow death, all right?
2: You can't hear it.
1: I can't hear it. I can feel it, though.
2: I bet you can, you little bitch.
1: Can feel it shriveling. Did I make some sounds? Yes, okay? I did.
2: And then we come back on air, and you say, oh, I feel an old man rant coming on. I wonder why.
1: Because I'm old man.
2: Hit us with the rant. We're waiting. All right. Bated breath, I tell you. What's Twitch angry about today?
1: Generally,
2: What's he a victim of today is the better question.
1: Damn young people. These damn... No. So there is a new trend. I'm using the air quotes here. That they call solo maxing. All right? Young people are tired of spending $200 or more on a date.
2: Yeah.
1: So they're now solo maxing. And I'm using air quotes. Solo maxing. Where they've just decided to not date. They're no longer dating because dates are too expensive and it's silly. So they're solo maxing. So you know about the term maxing?
2: Yeah, like looks maxing. Right.
1: You're not like, okay, here's my rant. Hey, we don't have to put the word maxing on everything, okay? Just because you're doing something doesn't mean you have to throw the word maxing on
2: it.
1: That's stupid.
2: Doesn't make it.
1: Oh, I'm eating a burger. I'm burger maxing. I'm eating some french fries. I'm french fry maxing. Oh, I'm having a coffee. I'm coffee maxing. Shut up. Okay, you're just doing, and also, not everything has to be like an acknowledged thing. If you don't want to date, just don't date.
2: Or go Dutch.
1: Right, but don't make it a, are you dating? No, I'm solo maxing. Shut up! You just can't find a date. No one wants to go out with your ugly ass.
2: Yeah.
1: Don't act like you're doing this on purpose. You're solo maxing. No, you're just staying single. That's all it is. It's not a new thing. You don't have to name it.
2: You're old man maxing.
1: I am.
2: Somebody said, wrong number said, you're geezer maxing.
1: I am geezer maxing.
2: Tell us, old timer.
1: I'm geezer maxing right now. Am I the only one? There, I said it. We'll do a round of there. There, I said it. You're not maxing anything. You're just doing the thing we've always done and just giving it a new name.
2: Yeah.
1: You're being single. Great. You're not solo maxing.
2: That's awesome.
1: Why do we have to put max? I'm looks maxing. I'm hair maxing. I'm young maxing. I'm boy maxing.
2: You're bitch maxing.
1: I'm Coke Zero maxing. Why? Why are we putting that on everything? Let's just not. Why does everything have to have a name? Why can't you just be like, I'm just not dating right now and just be done with it? You know what I mean?
2: I've been Twitch and MJ maxing for decades.
1: See, now that'll take. That's the thing.
2: We'll accept that.
1: We will accept that answer. The judges have said, they've ruled that is the thing. Yes. Oh, 9-2 Eric wants to tell us more about the time he... I gagged 4 times, ended up pulling over into the gas station and puking because of, quote, cocaine boogers.
2: Yeah, I tried to warn you, bud.
1: Yeah, she did warn you. We even did a countdown. We did warn you, but cocaine boogers made...
2: Okay.
1: Sorry, 9-toe Eric vomit. Our bad. Why is dating so expensive? Yeah, I agree. Who pays $200 to go on a date
2: anyway? Yeah, where are you going?
1: You go on a date. Where are you going? If you're going on a first date and you're going somewhere better than Chili's, you're doing it wrong. If you're taking a first date to like a $200 restaurant, like why are you setting the bar there from the very beginning? All you're going to do is lead to disappointment. You know what I mean? Make your first date at Burgers and Shakes. Spend $8, get a couple burgers, and then, you know, make out a little bit, do some hand stuff over the clothes, and then, you know, see each other in a couple days. Like, why you got to make it weird? You know what I mean? Who's gone?
2: Yeah, I'm not.
1: I've been married to Bonnie for 20 years. I've never taken her out to a $200 dinner.
2: No.
1: Crazy.
2: I'm credit card maxing. Same.
1: Yeah, same here. You know what I'm doing? I'm TJ maxing. Why isn't that a thing for TJ Maxx?
2: Oh, my God.
1: That should be a thing, right? That should be their new slogan. What are you doing? I'm TJ maxing. Hey, TJ Maxx, if you're listening, that came from me, all right? I want my credit. So I guess Liggins is on leave maxing.
2: No.
1: That's just funny.
2: My first date with my wife was Tolly Ho, and I thought I was bawling.
1: Absolutely.
2: Tolly Ho is amazing. God, we let that die.
1: I know.
2: All of us.
1: I'm
2: that
1: so
2: blood
1: sad.
2: Is
1: I
2: on
1: know.
2: All of our
1: all
2: hands.
1: All of our hands. We all watched it happen.
2: We did. We did nothing to...
1: No one jumped in front of that train to stop it.
2: God, man. We suck.
1: I could go for a big hoe. Yeah, I could go for a big hoe right now with an egg on it. Can't believe we let that go. Man. My first date with my fiance was Red Lobster with a coupon. There you go.
2: Yeah.
1: See, that's the thing. Like, why are people spending $200 on a date? That's insane. Like, no, what? I'd be single, too, if that was the cost of a date. You know what we should just bring back is arranged marriages. They say, and I'm not even kidding, people who are in arranged marriages actually stay married longer.
2: Okay, they have to. No. Where are you getting your information?
1: No, it's true. Mm. If you look at the the satisfaction level.
2: Oh my God, what you're I'm listening to that guy?
1: No, who?
2: The God.
1: What guy?
2: The main guy.
1: What main guy?
2: Oh God.
1: Tate.
2: Yes. You're listening to Tate, aren't you?
1: No. But they've had these numbers for like decades.
2: They cannot get divorced. They are arranged marriages.
1: Happy. So they're happy.
2: Are you allowed to say, "Oh, I'm not happy" in an arranged marriage?
1: I don't know what you're allowed to say.
2: Yeah,
1: what you're not allowed to say. But
2: don't be giving
1: us
2: statistics.
1: The statistics are that people.
2: Oh God.
1: People stay together longer when they're not allowed to leave. Yeah.
2: Follow me for more awesome tips.
1: No, it's not even that. It's like Americans who have arranged marriages, like they report at the end of their lives or whatever, way higher satisfaction rates with their marriage than people who weren't. I'm not kidding.
2: You're not kidding, but
1: why do you hate numbers?
2: I don't know where your numbers are coming from.
1: They're coming from people who are doing the surveys. Why do you hate statistics? I'm just saying, like, think about it. If you could have been 8 years old and they arrange your marriage, obviously, if you're not when you're 8, when you're 25, that's one less thing you got to worry about.
2: Oh, my God.
1: Think about how much would be off your plate if you didn't have to worry about finding a mate. Now, I'm already married. I got no dog in this fight.
2: You got sons.
1: I'd love to get them arranged marriage. Again, one less thing they got to worry about for the rest of their lives. They'd be,
2: Stockholm Syndrome, though? Yeah.
1: It's fine.
2: Not to Eric. They're not happy. They're trafficked. Hey, a lot of people have got some pretty valid points here, buddy, which is wild.
1: People in Stockholm are very happy, okay? You should be as happy as someone in Stockholm.
2: Oh, my God.
1: It's one of the happiest countries, one of the happiest cities on earth. That's all I'm saying. Listen, I would, if someone said when I was 20, I love my wife very much, but if someone had told a 20-year-old Twitch, hey, you're going to marry that chick.
2: And probably would not be... Even remotely as happy as you are with Bonnie.
1: Happiness is relative.
2: And the girl definitely wouldn't.
1: No,
2: she got the short end of the stick.
1: Oh, absolutely. Or she got, as they say, the crap end of the stick. No, I would have felt bad for her. But no, I'm just saying. According to the stats, people who are in arranged marriages are much happier. They report much higher satisfaction levels with their marriages later in life. Yeah, so maybe they've been, Stockholm Syndrome, as you say.
2: Blood bag for MJ said, MJ's blood is an arranged marriage. That's why she has high blood pressure and it's trying to leave her. Yeah.
1: Okay, pause. How long did you spend, before you dated Earl? Before you got with Earl? Years, right? You were 40 when you met Earl,
2: but I had boyfriends.
1: Yeah, but none of them worked out.
2: Right?
1: What if someone had told a 20-year-old MJ living in a forest, you're going to marry that dude?
2: Nope.
1: And you
2: fine.
1: You would eventually learn to make biscuits.
2: No.
1: And, put stuff in a crock pot.
2: Dating. I enjoyed the process of dating. Now, absolutely not. But, if anything happens to me and Earl, I'm not dating. I'm single. Screw an arranged marriage. Screw a date.
1: Women, listen to her. Women are just looking for a reason to shut down their V. Well, you're just looking for a reason.
2: That's not true.
1: Cut
2: I
1: that
2: just
1: thing
2: said,
1: off.
2: I again, you asked me
1: never
2: about
1: date
2: the
1: again.
2: Arranged marriage, and I said, no, absolutely not.
1: I know that if anything, God forbid, happened to Bonnie, she would want me to be happy. You know what I mean?
2: Yeah.
1: I think her last words actually would be, download Tinder. I think those would be her last words to me. Download Tinder. You know what I would say? Baby, done and done.
2: Twitch is stupid maxing right now.
1: I'm kidding. No wonder you didn't get one of them good arranged marriages. I feel like your parents tried, and every time they were like, your daughter's pissy Melissa? No, thank you. No, we don't want her in the family.
2: Everybody wants me in a family. Mm-hmm. Yep.
1: Back in a moment. Your chance to win your way to Louder Than Life right now. It's here.
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0: All right, this person just texted this. Somebody just texted this, and I'm sorry, I don't know your name, but this is brilliant. Do you know what the Columbus generation is?
2: No.
0: All right, so we were talking earlier how Jen whatever has just discovered what they call solo maxing, which is not dating. It's just being single, and they call it solo maxing instead of just, you know, what we've already, you know, call it just not being married.
2: Yeah.
0: Urban Dictionary describes the Columbus generation as the official unofficial generation nickname for Gen Z. Using the example, they seem to discover things that have already been discovered, like Columbus. I just discovered quiet walks. It's where you walk without your technology and in the peace and quiet. Also known as just taking a walk. The name comes from the explorer Christopher Columbus, known as the man who discovered America, although there were already people living in it.
2: Yeah,
0: He didn't really discover anything, because you can't really discover a place where there's already people living.
2: Yeah.
0: So, claiming to discover America, which was, you know, or discover, you know, a thing that people have already discovered. So, you know, I've just discovered quiet eating. It's where I eat in my office by myself and don't talk to anybody. I call it quiet lunch.
2: Quiet
0: it's a thing.
2: Lunch.
0: I just discovered it. Yeah, it's called eating lunch in your office. Now shut up and get back to work. I do like calling them the Columbus generation, because they do seem to discover things that we've all already known about. You know what I just discovered? There are machines that if you put a dollar or some coins into, will dispense you a beverage.
2: What?
0: I call it vending maxing. Have you tried vending maxing? It's amazing. They do keep discovering things that all of us have been doing for generations. They just keep naming things that were already around. It is, I'm not like one of these beat up Gen Z guy, but I do like calling them the Columbus generation, because they are discovering things that we've already discovered.
3: That's nice.
0: Oh, God, there's so many people texting in us. Oh, God. I just discovered rest maxing. Do you know if you're tired, you can just sit down, close your eyes, and rest your body?
2: Man.
0: It's amazing. Wow, I did not know that. Oh, man. Last year, when the groups of people started drinking unfiltered pure water, and I was like, oh, you mean water from the faucet?
2: Yeah, exactly. Like, come on.
0: It's true. I like my water purely unfiltered. You mean straight from the tap? Absolutely.
2: Mm-hmm.
0: Absolutely. I'm not sure. I think we're 50-50 on Drew coming in today. He told me he had he said yesterday? They released, he's working on something with AI, because they released a new model of AI, and evidently it's by Anthropic, and evidently it's amazing. So he's doing some work on it. So I don't know if he's coming in or not. The whole world is like doing this new Anthropic AI thing. What?
2: He comes in on Thursdays?
0: Oh my God.
2: I thought it was Fridays.
0: What? When does he ever come in on a What the Friday?
2: Oh, that's right.
0: Oh
2: it
0: my
2: was
0: God.
2: Wednesdays. So now it's Thursdays.
0: It's been Thursdays for 2 years.
2: It is not.
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1: 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Here's traffic.
2: We still have that non-injury collision. That's Mitchell Avenue at Clay's Mill Road. That is causing some delay, so make sure to use added caution in that area. We also have a closure at Floyd Drive between New Circle Road and Contract Street. That road is closed for utility work. Detours are in place. I'm MJ, and that's your traffic.
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4: 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Out of our friendship, I won't say that.
2: Thank you.
4: 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But the other one...
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3: aren't so much bad as they are tragically stupid.
4: You grab me by the collar. You push me up against the wall. Push me up against the wall. She grabs me under the collar. She pushes me up against the wall. She says, "Don't you ever." She's got spit flying out of her mouth. "Don't you ever suggest that you bring a canine unit to a place where I am." And I go, "Hey, just, you know, don't smoke weed that day." And she goes, "I am weed. I am weed."
2: I forgot about that. I was so mad.
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4: Sir, you tried to fight a kangaroo. Where did this happen? Why did this happen? Was it like a sanctioned match? Did you guys have to go get drug tested? Was there a fighting commission involved? I want to know how this happened.
2: A petting zoo.
4: You got arrested? You got arrested for fighting a kangaroo at a petting zoo?
2: Wow.
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1: We're mostly to partly sunny, hot, and humid Thursday. Highs around 90 degrees with a heat index in the mid to upper 90s. So take it easy out there and stay hydrated. Mostly cloudy down to 70 overnight. Mostly cloudy Friday. A few showers and storms around. Highs in the mid 80s. Got a cold front sliding through. It's not going to knock the temperature down much, though. Saturday, mostly sunny, still in the mid 80s. Meteorologist Tom Ackerman with your LEX 18 Storm Tracker forecast on Z-Rock 103, the rock station.
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1: You know, there's a video a couple days ago that showed up. It was in China. It was a kung fu robot that was doing a demo and hauled off and roundhouse kicked a toddler. Just kicked this kid. Just kicked him. And MJ yelled at the screen that, "See, the robots are already taking our jobs and hobbies."
2: I did not.
1: What she said. She said, "How am I ever going to get to kick kids if the robots are doing it for me?" Because you know how MJ feels about children. If you don't, not a big fan.
2: I don't want them myself.
1: She loves seeing bad things. You're not bad things.
2: No, I don't.
1: She likes seeing. She likes seeing not great things. She loves seeing kids get kicked by robots. You love watching kids fall off of things. You've shown me a lot of videos of like, watch this kid, he boom, runs into a wall, and you laugh, and you laugh, and you laugh.
2: I'd do that if it were an adult.
1: Yeah, but it hits you a little better. Oh my God. You a little more. It's okay. Just be who you are. But I'm going to show you a video right now, okay? You ready for this?
2: Yeah.
1: I have to play the bleeped out version, but this is the video that's trending. You can tell people what's, just kind of set it up for
2: them. I don't know.
1: You'll see. What's
2: They're
1: happening?
2: On a boat. Oh, a fish. Okay.
1: A fish.
2: A big fish. So there are three kids in the back of like a rowboat.
1: Like little kids.
2: Yeah, little kids.
1: It's a motorboat, but yeah, not a big, but yeah.
2: Yeah, it's a small boat. And so they're all sitting, you know, on the back. They got their little floaties on. This big ass fish jumps out of the water, somehow knocks all three of them as it's going across the boat.
1: Like a bowling ball.
2: Like he got all three of them. It knocked the wood straight back. His little legs went straight up in the air.
1: I thought you would like that.
2: Oh, man.
1: Do I know you or do I know you? Ma'am, come on now.
2: I mean, that's just funny.
1: You don't love watching that video? You don't love watching that little kid get knocked in the head by a giant ass fish in a boat?
2: Man.
1: And the sounds. The mom there is useless. That's great. At least the dad's like, "Oh crap!" And but the mom's just like, "Aah!" Like, bitch, it's a bass. It's not gonna kill anybody.
2: Well,
1: it
2: could have knocked them off the boat pretty easy, but they did have their little floaties
1: they
2: on.
1: Thank floaties.
2: God.
1: It's fine. It's fine. On the scale of, all right, I'm guessing the robot roundhouse kicking the kid is a 10.
2: I'll give it an 8.5.
1: Really?
2: Yeah.
1: All right, so what's a 10 on your scale of mishaps happening to children, but funny mishaps?
2: Yeah, I don't know. I'd have to go back through my saved videos.
1: Why don't you do that?
2: Yeah, you know.
1: No, I'm curious. Like, why don't you no. But a kid getting hit, three kids being bowled over by a giant fish in a boat, funnier or less? I'm just trying to compile a list.
2: I'll give that a 7.
1: That's a 7. That's not near the kid getting kicked, roundhouse kicked by the robot.
2: Yeah.
1: Wow. Okay, I thought that would be like up there or higher. No?
2: Yeah. One of my favorite videos is not, it's my niece when she was like 2 or 3. She has a cat named Meow Meow. Mm-hmm. Meow Meow's wild. He lives outside. There's a video of my niece minding her own business, kind of running down a hill, and out of nowhere, Meow Meow just pounces and just knocks her straight down. And I can watch that over and over. He came out of nowhere, dude. Meow Meow just boom, took her out.
1: First off, that cat, I don't know your niece, but I know this. If she has your DNA, she wasn't just sitting there minding her own business.
2: She was, though.
1: That cat, maybe Ben at that moment, but that cat had a score to settle. She did something to that cat.
2: That cat always got a score to settle.
1: That cat waited. It was like, uh-uh, bitch. Uh-uh.
2: And he did. He lined it up, took her down.
1: Oh, there's so many. Have you seen the trailer for the new Jackass movie, the AI robots give Steve-O a prostate exam?
2: Oh, no!
1: What? Is that really a thing? Are you kidding? Or are you... Yeah, she's always... she loves seeing kids get hurt, and then she lectures us on how to raise our kids. That's right. Yeah, she loves watching that.
2: Not true.
1: Yeah, it is true. It is true. Man. Anyway, if you got any funny videos that will make MJ laugh, it takes a lot to make her laugh. Like, you have to show her like a kid getting conked over the head with a hammer or something. And she's like, ah!
2: That's not true.
3: It's hilarious. Look at that kid. Look at him fall off a truck.
2: Are you just trying to deflect from the fact that you did a whole break encouraging arranged marriages? Is that what you're trying to do here?
1: I didn't encourage. I did.
2: You said we should bring it back and then gave fake stats.
1: I agree with me. I did not give fake stats. I actually looked up. Do you know what the divorce rate among arranged marriages is?
2: Again, I don't know where these numbers are coming from.
1: Do you know what the divorce rate among the regular population is?
2: It's high.
1: 50% or higher. Do you know what the divorce rates between, and we're talking about not in other countries, in American arranged marriages? 4%.
2: Because they're not allowed to divorce.
3: It's America! They can do whatever they want!
2: Not if they're in some place where they're doing arranged marriages, they can't.
3: It's in America!
2: Oh, God, we're not getting back into America. This. We're not doing it.
1: Why do you hate seeing people happy?
2: Why do you hate seeing people happy to the point where you're just like, love doesn't exist, just put them together.
1: It doesn't exist, it's just very hard to find. You know? It's like, if you were hungry, right? And let's say you're really in the mood for a Philly cheesesteak.
2: Yeah.
1: But someone's like, hey, I got this free hamburger here, and you don't have to think about being hungry anymore. You can have all the hamburgers. Yeah, they're not Philly cheesesteaks.
2: Am I on my way to get a Philly cheesesteak?
1: Yeah, but you got to go find one, and it could be years before you find the right Philly cheesesteak.
2: Why would it take me years?
1: Because
2: you're
1: a little ornery, and most Philly cheesesteaks want to date you for a while, but then you scare them off.
2: No.
1: Philly cheesesteaks are just an analogy for a man, okay?
2: I am on my way to get a Philly cheesesteak.
1: Right. Yeah, I'm taking the cheeseburger.
2: No, I'm going to go ahead and finish
1: I don't have to. You're telling me I don't have to go on this trek for a Philly cheesesteak, but you'll just give me a hamburger? All
2: right. I want a Philly cheesesteak, though.
1: Yeah, but what if your Philly cheesesteak is like years down the road?
2: It's not. I was on my way to get one when this stranger popped out of nowhere and said, want a free hamburger? And I was like, one, that's weird. No, I'll pass.
1: I'll take it.
2: Two, I'm on my way to get a Philly cheesesteak because that's what I'm craving right now.
1: Yeah, but
2: three,
1: but you've been thinking about this
2: even
1: Philly cheesesteak. You got to go get the Philly cheesesteak.
2: Yeah.
1: You got to hope the Philly cheesesteak wants to be eaten by you. You got to figure. It's going to take years. It's a lot of work. And by the way, stop the music there. You're telling me if someone just walked up to you with a free hamburger, you'd be like, no thanks?
2: It's a little weird.
1: I don't think
2: it's weird. Where did it come from?
1: I don't know. I don't ask questions.
2: Did they pull it out of their pants?
1: I don't know. Again, I don't ask questions. I just see free cheeseburger, and I'm like, all right, let's do this thing. PDQ has really good cheesesteaks. Is that the one over on New Circle?
2: Yep.
1: I'd like to try that.
3: I would like to try that.
1: Man. All right. Back in a moment. It's E-Rock. 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
8: 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It says nowhere on here don't drink the raw egg whites. I drank them. Stay in school, kids.
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1: Man, day drinking sounds like a good idea until you're like five drinks in and you're like, oh my God, I can't even go to sleep now. I got the whole day.
2: I know.
1: It sounds like, let's get drunk at noon.
2: Yeah.
1: And then by 2 o'clock, you're like, okay, now what?
2: Damn.
1: Now
2: I'm just going to nap.
1: I can't. I'm going to stay up till, then you have to like sober up. The worst thing is sobering up.
2: Yeah, no, you're right.
1: Because usually you just sober up when you go to sleep, and you don't notice it, and you wake up, and you feel like crap, but you're fine.
2: Yeah.
1: But, day drinking, man.
2: I feel like I have to, though.
1: I don't think you do.
2: Yeah.
1: I don't think you do. I think you're probably good.
2: I don't know.
1: You want to puke down your boobs again today?
2: Maybe. I feel like that would be appropriate for the individual that Lexington lost. We lost a very important dude in the music scene, and I feel like even though he was sober...
1: Yeah,
2: but I'm doing it for him 20 years ago.
1: No, that's not how it works. No,
2: I'm gonna get day drunk and puke on my boobs.
1: No, that's not how this works. You don't celebrate a man who was living his life in sobriety by getting hammered when he... No, that's... No,
2: you didn't know him.
1: Doesn't matter.
2: You didn't know him.
1: He's been 20 years sober.
2: I'm doing it.
1: No.
2: But first, I'm going to walk into your office and I'm going to hit you with the...
1: With the Degeneration X cross
2: slap? Yeah, I'm going to do that. I'm going to throw middle fingers... And I'm going to say,
1: I
2: may or may not have put this in Workday and requested, or I may just be telling
1: I'm not
2: you
1: even
2: to,
1: checking Workday today. I'm not even checking it, so I can't even prove it.
2: Doesn't matter. Don't need your approval.
1: Yeah, every week can't be a half day for you, or every day can't be a half day for you, or whatever.
2: I haven't taken any.
1: It makes you
2: every
1: look
2: day
1: like you're
2: I
1: not,
2: think about it.
1: Makes you, yeah, I know.
2: Every day I think about it.
1: But you don't
2: I
1: know is every
2: it.
1: Day I don't put in a half day. Ma'am.
2: Yeah.
1: Ma'am. So I was going back, I was watching... videos of Degeneration X, DX yesterday, because MJ got the BAM! The crotch slap thing that they did, and before he was Triple H and Shawn Michaels, right? And they were like Degeneration X, and they would, boom! They would do I think he was still going by Hunter then. Anyway, long story short, I saw the most homoerotic thing I've ever seen, and I don't know why they ever did this, and I'm glad... Okay.
2: Do you remember when I went to Amsterdam and I bought you that lighter?
1: No, the two dudes and their Dugans entwined.
2: Yeah.
1: I still have, by the way.
2: And it said like...
1: Bros for life.
2: Bros for life. That's what
1: sort
2: it
1: of. So they were doing the bam, bam. Maybe that's why I'm sore today.
2: I think so. You've been hitting it a lot.
1: I've been hitting the bam a lot, and that really hurts. I think that's my crotch is sore. But I saw one where Shawn Michaels was in front. Triple H got behind him, and it was his arms that did the bam on the front on Shawn Michaels'
2: wait,
1: crotch.
2: Wait.
1: Yes. Yeah. So Triple H was in the back.
2: Okay.
1: He gets down. He puts his arms around Shawn Michaels and does the bam on his crotch.
2: What? You are lying.
1: I swear to God.
2: You are a liar, sir.
1: I guarantee.
2: At what point in history?
1: There's a video of it. I
2: Was that like? Because that was supposed to be tough.
1: I watched it yesterday. I literally watched this. I don't even know how to look at it.
2: It's AI.
1: Degeneration X, Triple H, Vince McMahon hated it. I have to. It's the only way I can search it, because I got to find the video. Triple.
2: Because that was supposed to be how they intimidate you.
1: Right.
2: You know.
1: There's a video of. There's a video of Triple H talking about. I gotta find the video. Someone will send it to me. I know it's out there. It was, but
2: yeah.
1: So Shawn Michaels goes behind, or is in the front, and the other guy's arms come around him and go bam on his crotch.
2: I mean,
1: it was like
2: such
1: man.
2: A confusing threat.
1: Yeah, such a confusing. Like, what are you gonna do?
2: Yeah, that's right. We're gonna over there and we're gonna touch your stuff next.
1: I can't.
2: Oh my God, that is so funny.
1: I can't find. There's so many DX videos on the internet. I can't.
2: Oh yeah.
1: I don't even know how to look up Degeneration X crotch smack. Wait. Did Seth send it? Somebody sent it. Someone said thank you. I wasn't sure. Twitch, your crotch isn't used that much being married, so why are you so sore from doing the bam? Doing them.
2: We use that for everything. Good news, bad news, sad news.
1: So I saw that yesterday, and I was like, well, this is very erotic in a way that I don't think was meant to be erotic. I'll have to find the video. They did it. It was on their entrance to the ring.
2: Oh, my God.
1: And I think there's some things you can do with your bro.
2: Yeah.
1: But, like, if I got behind you and put my arms around you and went,
2: and
1: crotch.
2: Listen, you can do that with your bro. That's not
1: you
2: the thing.
1: You can do it.
2: This
1: but
2: is,
1: at that point, you're more than bros. Just be honest.
2: It's the whole, like, the intimidation thing. Like,
1: Right. It's not intimidating
2: yeah.
1: when you're slapping your buddy's crotch. Oh, found a compilation. Is it on there? Oh, please. I hope it's on there. All right. Sorry.
2: Suck it was our generation 6-7.
1: Yeah. No, yeah. no, it was. 100% it was. No one understood why we did it, why we said it. All right. There's a, oh, is there a compilation crotch smack? Oh, man. This is good. Look at the video that they're oh, really wow. getting. Wow, Triple H is like patting his crotch. On
2: R.I.P.
1: That one.
2: China.
1: Yeah, she will be missed. Now I can't stop watching this video. They're all just oh there's one when he's behind the other guy.
2: Oh my god! Oh my
1: yeah,
2: god!
1: They're there.
2: Why?
1: I'm telling you, there's one where Triple H's arms are longer and they're banging he's banging the other guy's crotch.
2: Why did?
1: I don't know.
2: And looking back on it now, it's like, oh my god, what are they doing?
1: I don't know. I don't
2: oh,
1: know what.
2: Oh, there was one. I saw it.
1: I know. I saw one.
2: I saw the.
1: There's a better one where he slaps the other guy's crotch. Oh, there it is. Go to the 50 second mark. 52 seconds is where the second one is. Yeah.
2: Oh,
1: it's there. It's there. There's another one,
2: I
1: too.
2: I like how they look him dead in the eyes, whoever yeah. they're intimidating, look at him, and they're like, yeah.
1: But when you're slapping your bro's crotch. He's behind him.
2: Whoa,
1: he's doing the DX. It's the DX reach around is what I'd call it.
2: Okay, what? I need you to go to
3: which one?
1: It's the DX reach around.
2: Go what? To the 1 minute mark.
1: 1 minute. We got to take a break.
2: Yeah, but, okay. And what you're gonna see is a fist. Somebody standing behind him as he's doing the crotch thing, and
1: crotch
2: somebody's
1: back.
2: Got a fist going through between his legs.
1: Fist between his legs. I don't. Oh yeah, I see that. Yeah, I saw the one with the fist between the legs.
2: What is that about?
1: I don't know.
2: He's just got a fist going yeah. through while
1: that like that move should have been called the DX reach around. I don't know why that was never popularized. But there's multiple times they did it for each other.
2: Oh my god, this just it's high school.
1: It's.
2: Oh, he's on the ground doing it.
1: Yeah.
2: Oh, he's in his face doing.
1: Yeah. Bam. Now you do me and I do you. Now watch me do you and you watch me do me. And then we'll flip around. Let's do it in front of the mirror. How long have you had to practice that? All right, we got to take a break. Hang on. It's Z-Rock back in a moment.
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1: We're going to the desk, going to the chair. I don't know where your girl MJ went. We're supposed to be wrapping up the show now, and MJ decided to go take a powder or wherever the hell she went. Seriously. The last break, Mama couldn't even be here for the last segment of the show. And you think she loves you. You think your mama... I'll tell you this right now. Mama probably chose drugs over the show. And by drugs, I mean cigarettes. Oh, now she comes back.
2: Hey.
1: Yeah.
2: I can't stop and talk to my friend for a minute.
1: No, you probably chose drugs over the show.
2: No. I would had there been drugs available.
1: We're coming on the air, and I'm like, I don't know where mama is.
2: I was in there talking to my friend, Roger Meadows.
1: Well, maybe you shouldn't be a little less yappy, a little more worky.
2: You said she went to snort powder. Did you say that? I did not.
1: I said she went to take a powder, which is a nice way to say go poop. No, not snort powder. I would have said that, but I said she went to go take a powder.
2: What's take a powder?
1: It's like when you go to the powder room, take a powder, go
2: you
1: to the bathroom.
2: You don't take a powder.
1: It's called taking
2: a powder.
1: No,
2: it's not. No one's ever said take a powder.
1: It's a thing.
2: I'm going to go powder my nose. You don't say I'm going to go take a powder. Has anyone? You are stupid.
1: Google it right now.
2: Take a powder. It's powder my nose.
3: And the phrase take a powder.
2: What does that mean? Take a powder.
3: Take a powder meaning. There you go.
2: What's it say?
1: Take a powder. Depart quickly, especially in order to avoid a difficult situation, or use the restroom.
2: Or yes. Does it change it to powder my nose?
3: No, it's take a powder.
2: No one's ever said that.
1: I swear to God,
2: no one's
1: thing.
2: Ever said that.
1: You are so dumb,
2: no
1: it makes
2: ever
1: me angry.
2: No one's said that.
1: You're
2: so stupid,
1: your
2: it pisses
1: dumbness
2: me off.
1: Makes me angry.
2: Me too.
1: Your
2: me
1: dumbness
2: too.
1: May, yes, take a powder.
2: No.
1: It's a thing.
2: No one.
1: Google it, dummy. I got 32 more seconds to argue with your dumb ass before I'm throwing something or the show ends.
2: So stupid.
1: Dummy. Big dummy. Oh, where is it? Oh, you see it now? Take a powder. Yeah, you find it? You found it.
2: Apparently.
1: You found it.
2: It's from the 1940s.
1: There you go. Take a powder.
2: No one in today's modern society says, oh, I'm going to go take a powder. You say, I'm going to go powder my nose.
1: Someone
2: which
1: needs
2: means
1: to call
2: one,
1: HR.
2: I'm gonna go pee,
1: I do need to call
2: or
1: HR.
2: Or I'm going to go do some cocaine.
1: Ma'am?
2: Take
1: ma'am?
2: A powder.
1: Literally,
2: take a
1: it means
2: powder.
1: To leave abruptly, which is what you did.
2: What's the scope of Twitch?
1: God.
2: Why do you talk like a 1940s detective?
1: I swear
2: to
1: God.
2: You take a powder, see?
1: If I think I could have one wish, I would wish that MJ would go back to the 1600s in Salem, Massachusetts and be burned as a witch. We gotta get out of here now. We'll see
2: we
1: you guys tomorrow.
2: Take powder.
1: I'm gonna take a powder. I'm gonna take a powder. She's gonna snort a powder. We'll see you tomorrow at Z-Rock.
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1: aren't so much bad as they are tragically stupid.
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1: aren't so much bad as they are tragically stupid.
3: He had a BMW. Okay, yeah, my bad. He had a Mercedes for a hot second, too.
2: Jesus, quit bragging.
5: He's like, oh, I've got a Mercedes. I better date a raccoon.
2: That's hilarious. It's better than a G.
3: Oh, my God.
2: That would hurt me. That would hurt my feelings.
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1: aren't so much bad as they are tragically stupid.
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3: I don't know.
2: Don't know. You saw them all through the 70s.
5: Yeah. Thanks, Obama.
3: Yeah. Yeah.
2: Brandon says, hormones and fake food chemicals.
3: Yeah.
2: You think that's changed boobs?
3: Probably.
2: David said, growth hormones ruin ski slope boobs. Seth, fact check.
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1: aren't so much bad as they are tragically stupid.
2: You bought a manager special thing that was on closeout for $1.12. 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
3: You know how mad I would have been if I'd paid whatever.
2: 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It didn't even end in 99. You can tell it was messed up.
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1: aren't so much bad as they are tragically stupid.
3: Man, weed is so bad for your brain. Like,
2: 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I'll give them that. Whoever wrote the instructions on it could not underestimate the amount of idiocy that they would encounter with you. They could not. I envy people who haven't met you yet.
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6: We're mostly to partly sunny, hot and humid Thursday. Highs around 90 degrees with a heat index in the mid to upper 90s. So take it easy out there and stay hydrated. Mostly cloudy down to 70 overnight. Mostly cloudy Friday. A few showers and storms around. Highs in the mid 80s. Got a cold front sliding through. It's not going to knock the temperature down much, though. Saturday, mostly sunny, still in the mid-80s. Meteorologist Tom Ackerman with your LEX 18 Storm Tracker forecast on Z-Rock 103, the rock station.
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0: Yeah, my best friend tragically lost his life today. 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
8: 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She's cute. She's a doctor. Are you kidding me? Oh, sorry, Earl. 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
6: aren't so much bad as they are tragically stupid.
8: Yeah, just rip it off Earl. 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
7: Exactly.
8: We start out okay.
7: Right. He's and then in the middle of the night, he's like an Eskimo just shivering.
8: Well, it's okay. 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
6: aren't so much bad as they are tragically stupid.
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8: No, and if I had, it would be because I've got this Coke Zero.
7: What up, Grandma? Come on. Hey, Grandma, a little gassy. 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
6: aren't so much bad as they are tragically stupid.
7: Do you think that you need any help from me, the audience, or God himself to help you look crazier?
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7: 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One of them, I won't even say on the air. Out of our friendship, I won't say that.
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7: 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But the other one.
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1: We're mostly to partly sunny, hot, and humid Thursday. Highs around 90 degrees with a heat index in the mid to upper 90s. So take it easy out there and stay hydrated. Mostly cloudy down to 70 overnight. Mostly cloudy Friday. A few showers and storms around. Highs in the mid 80s. Got a cold front sliding through. It's not going to knock the temperature down much, though. Saturday, mostly sunny, still in the mid 80s. I'm meteorologist Tom Ackerman with your LEX 18 Storm Tracker forecast on Z Rock 103, the rock station.
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5: 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Are you kidding me? 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
10: Like, seriously, it's three. It's like the potatoes come in one pouch, the cheese comes another, the bacon comes another. 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Are you even done? I don't know. Oh, watch. Oh, God. These potatoes look weird. I paid $1.26 for this.
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8: aren't so much bad as they are tragically stupid.
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9: She did call South Upper Supper Street once.
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9: Take 20 minutes to figure out how to make again, eggs Carrie. Tomorrow. She's going to try this. We're going to have this stupid argument again tomorrow. Jeez. Tomorrow it's going to be like, well, why didn't they tell you not to drink the raw egg whites? They didn't tell you not to drink. It says nowhere on here don't drink the raw egg whites. I drank them. Stay in school, kids.
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8: aren't so much bad as they are tragically stupid.
9: Question, why don't you see the ski slope boobs anymore?
10: I don't know.
9: Don't know. You saw them all through the 70s. Yeah.
11: Thanks, Obama.
10: Yeah.
9: Brandon says, hormones and fake food chemicals.
10: Yeah.
9: You think that's changed boobs?
10: Probably.
9: David said, growth hormones ruin ski slope boobs. Seth, fact check.
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8: aren't so much bad as they are tragically stupid.
10: What are we doing?
9: What are
10: Wait,
9: we
10: what are we doing?
9: I'm stretching my head.
10: No, this took what? A weird turn and the I weird, did it.
9: Yeah, yeah, you did.
10: I did.
9: Yeah, you did it. That's right. It took a weird turn. It's all because of you. We are getting weird looks from across the hall, yeah, the AM station. Yeah.
10: They're just jealous of how hot we are.
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4: 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That's right. It took a weird turn, and it's all because of you. We are getting weird looks from across the hall, the AM station.
5: Yeah. 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

0: They have to make the instructions on that so easy that even you can do it, and they couldn't do that. 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Whoever wrote the instructions on it could not underestimate the amount of idiocy that they would encounter with you. Yeah. They could not. I envy people who haven't met you yet.
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13: We're mostly to partly sunny, hot, and humid Thursday. Highs around 90 degrees with a heat index in the mid to upper 90s. So take it easy out there and stay hydrated. Mostly cloudy down to 70 overnight. Mostly cloudy Friday. A few showers and storms around. Highs in the mid 80s. Got a cold front sliding through. It's not going to knock the temperature down much, though. Saturday, mostly sunny, still in the mid 80s. I'm meteorologist Tom Ackerman with your LEX 18 Storm Tracker forecast on Z-Rock 103, the rock station.
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I said, are you gonna be my girl? 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Now you don't

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4: 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She pushes me up against the wall. She says, "Don't you ever, ever." She's got spit flying out of her mouth. "Don't you ever suggest that you bring a canine unit to a place where I am." And I go, "Hey, just, you know, don't smoke weed that day." And she goes, "I am weed. I am weed."
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2: 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Eyes are up here, man.
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3: 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Are you kidding me? Oh, sorry, Earl. 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
7: We're mostly to partly sunny, hot, and humid Thursday. Highs around 90 degrees with a heat index in the mid to upper 90s, so take it easy out there.

0: And stay hydrated. Mostly cloudy down to 70 overnight. Mostly cloudy Friday. A few showers and storms around. Highs in the mid-80s. Got a cold front sliding through. It's not going to knock the temperature down much, though. Saturday, mostly sunny. Still in the mid-80s. I'm meteorologist Tom Ackerman with your LEX 18 Storm Tracker forecast on Z-Rock 103, the rock station.
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5: Yeah. 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
3: 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A bull came up behind me. I guess he thought I was interested. Okay. Next thing I know, I stood up, and then I had to punch him in the face. That's the thing you go into therapy for. You ever punch a horny bull? I punched a horny bull!
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3: 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Do it again.
4: 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Oh, I smell coffee. That burned. That was worse than lightning. That was worse than lightning. I forgot I had my coffee in my...
3: 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I gotta get that. Most redneck thing. That was worse than lightning.
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4: 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Do you see what I'm saying? 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It's going to be a bee. I swear there's a bee under there. It's under the ghost outfit. That is stupid. Jesus Christ.
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3: 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Oh, God. These potatoes look weird. 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
1: We're mostly to partly sunny, hot, and humid Thursday. Highs around 90 degrees with a heat index in the mid to upper 90s. So take it easy out there and stay hydrated. Mostly cloudy down to 70 overnight. Mostly cloudy Friday. A few showers and storms around. Highs in the mid 80s. Got a cold front sliding through. It's not going to knock the temperature down much, though. Saturday, mostly sunny, still in the mid 80s. Meteorologist Tom Ackerman with your LEX 18 Storm Tracker forecast on Z-Rock 103. 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
7: You tell me to
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5: how bad Reese's Pieces are.
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5: We're mostly to partly sunny, hot, and humid Thursday. Highs around 90 degrees with a heat index in the mid to upper 90s. So take it easy out there and stay hydrated. Mostly cloudy down to 70 overnight. Mostly cloudy Friday. A few showers and storms around. Highs in the mid 80s. Got a cold front sliding through. It's not going to knock the temperature down much, though. Saturday, mostly sunny, still in the mid 80s. Meteorologist Tom Ackerman with your LEX 18 Storm Tracker forecast on Z-Rock 103. 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
2: And you grab me by the collar. 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She pushes me up against the wall. She says, "Don't you ever, ever." She's got spit flying out of her mouth. "Don't you ever suggest that you bring a canine unit to a place where I am." And I go, "Hey, just, you know, don't smoke weed that day." And she goes, "I am weed. I am weed."
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2: 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What? Eyes are up here, man.
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9: We're mostly to partly sunny, hot, and humid Thursday. Highs around 90 degrees with a heat index in the mid to upper 90s. So take it easy out there and stay hydrated. Mostly cloudy down to 70 overnight. Mostly cloudy Friday. A few showers and storms around. Highs in the mid 80s. Got a cold front sliding through. It's not going to knock the temperature down much, though. Saturday, mostly sunny, still in the mid 80s. I'm meteorologist Tom Ackerman with your LEX 18 Storm Tracker forecast on Z-Rock 103, the rock station.
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1: aren't so much bad as they are tragically stupid.
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3: No, I have to check.
2: That's... And for that amount of money, Fat Becca will deliver it right to your house. two questions, MJ. How much is the calendar? And how much for a weekend with Fat Becca? Sir! 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
1: aren't so much bad as they are tragically stupid.
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2: Take 20 minutes to figure out how to make eggs tomorrow. She's going to try, so we're going to have this stupid argument again tomorrow. Jeez. Tomorrow it's going to be like, well, why didn't they tell you not to drink the raw egg whites? They didn't tell you not to drink. It says nowhere on here, don't drink the raw egg whites. I drank them. Stay in school, kids.
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1: aren't so much bad as they are tragically stupid.
2: Monkey Boy let himself experience pure, beautiful joy at the thought of booping a dog's nose. And that was it. And that was gone. And I saw it leave.
4: Because I had a moment of amusement.
2: Right.
4: And then I realized MJ said it. And I was like, oh, I've made a mistake.
0: 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Twitch and MJ in the morning
1: aren't so much bad as they are tragically stupid.
2: Would you rather rub sunscreen on his back or sleep in the same bed with him?
4: Wasn't
3: that long ago. I feel like you did share a bed with a man. We're not going to bring it up.
2: I think it was
3: like
2: actually a bathtub. I think it was a bathtub.
3: I think that's where it ended.
2: Oh. Yeah.
4: That's where it started.
3: So I don't think you're that uncomfortable.
2: Yeah.
4: Yes, if I'm blackout drunk. Yeah.
2: When fireball shots are involved, he doesn't care.
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1: aren't so much bad as they are tragically stupid.
2: You have no idea what kind of Pandora's box you're opening up here, okay? You can't give this one, no offense, any sort of powers or abilities, because as I told you in the text, sir, she will not use them for good. She's going to be out here getting high as hell, flying around on her stupid broom, trying to fly over to Hardee's or KFC to get a snack because she's high as hell.
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1: aren't so much bad as they are tragically stupid.
2: So what, you don't have to take your fat ass back up to the ketchup dispenser?
3: No, of course
2: not. Like
3: what?
2: Like, no. Why are you trying to fit that much ketchup in a cup? Just get a couple.
3: Do you know how much ketchup I go through? I once at a Red Robin went through a whole bottle. I was in my fat phase, and I had just gotten broken up with at the time, so it's okay, because they give you never-ending fries, and I just sat there till the ketchup bottle was empty.
2: Damn.
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3: 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Here's traffic.
4: Right now, traffic is picking up on the outer loop of Man of War at Sir Barton Way. Things are also moving slowly on Oliver Lewis Way at the High Street intersection, as well as on Newtown Pike at Citation Boulevard. And watch for increased traffic on outbound Versailles Road once you make it past the Man of War intersection. For traffic, I'm Roger Meadows.
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1: You didn't think I'd know that one? 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
6: 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What Your middle name is Anthony.
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2: 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A bull came up behind me. I guess he thought I was interested. Hey. Next thing I know, I stood up and then I had to punch him in the face. That's the thing you go into therapy for. You ever punch a horny bull? I punched a horny bull.
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3: So did the kid enjoy it? Like, drink it all?
2: So the kid drank it all.
4: 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Oh.
2: Yeah, he did. This is how the mother noticed that something was amiss, right?
3: I hope the kid's an angry drunk.
4: I love you, Mom. I love you big.
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5: We're mostly to partly sunny, hot, and humid Thursday. Highs around 90 degrees with a heat index in the mid to upper 90s. So take it easy out there and stay hydrated. Mostly cloudy down to 70 overnight. Mostly cloudy Friday. A few showers and storms around. Highs in the mid 80s. Got a cold front sliding through. It's not going to knock the temperature down much, though. Saturday, mostly sunny, still in the mid 80s. Meteorologist Tom Ackerman with your LEX 18 Storm Tracker forecast on Z-Rock 103, the rock station.
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3: Well, we have the basketball playoffs and the hockey playoffs happening. I always love whenever there's a best of seven series, because then I get to hear my favorite sports reporter question. Would you consider this a must-win game? You know, they always feel like they have to say yes. Yeah, we want to win it. It's very important, you know. Got our uniforms on it. Anyway, might as well try. But it's not always the right answer, man. It's a math question. I wish I would answer that question honestly. It's a best of seven. You're down one game to nothing. Would you consider this a must-win game? No. No, we can lose tonight. We can lose tomorrow night, too. We don't want to, but that wasn't your question. You asked if it was a must-win game, and if you'd ever taken a rudimentary math class, you'd already know the magic number's three. When you're down three, then you must win them or you're out.
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2: 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Here's traffic.
3: Right now, traffic's picking up on inbound Georgetown Road at Nandina Boulevard. Watch for slow-moving traffic on Forbes Road at Old Frankfort Pike, as well as on inbound Nicholasville Road at Wilson Downing. For traffic, I'm Roger Meadows.
2: That's traffic on Z-Rock 103.
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2: 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You know? Nothing weird about that. Nothing. What? Eyes are up here, man.
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1: aren't so much bad as they are tragically stupid.
2: We're changing a tire on a cattle trailer. I bent down and bent over and heard a sound. A bull came up behind me. I guess he thought I was interested. Okay. Next thing I know, I stood up and then I had to punch him in the face. That's the thing you go into therapy for. You ever punch a horny bull? I punched a horny bull.
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3: I don't know.
2: Don't know. You saw them all through the 70s. Yeah.
4: Thanks, Obama.
3: Yeah. Yeah.
2: Brandon says hormones and fake food chemicals.
3: Yeah.
2: You think that's changed boobs?
3: Probably.
2: David said growth hormones ruin ski slope boobs. Seth, fact check.
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2: Man.
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5: 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Here's traffic.
6: Right now we have a stalled vehicle to watch for. That's on I-75 in the southbound lanes just before mile marker 115. Traffic is picking up on Versailles Road at Alexandria Drive, on Alumni Drive at Shinaway. We also have reports of a collision on Old Frankfort Pike just prior to Alexandria Drive. For traffic, I'm Roger Meadows.
5: That's traffic on Z-Rock 103.
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6: We're mostly to partly sunny, hot, and humid Thursday. Highs around 90 degrees with a heat index in the mid to upper 90s. So take it easy out there and stay hydrated. Mostly cloudy down to 70 overnight. Mostly cloudy Friday. A few showers and storms around. Highs in the mid 80s. Got a cold front sliding through. It's not going to knock the temperature down much, though. Saturday, mostly sunny, still in the mid 80s. Meteorologist Tom Ackerman with your LEX 18 Storm Tracker forecast on Z-Rock 103. 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

0: Louder Than Life, America's largest and loudest rock and metal festival, is taking over Louisville this September, and you could be in the pit. 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
2: 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Here's traffic.
3: Right now, traffic is picking up on inbound Newtown Pike at Main Street. Things are also moving slowly on East Main Street at Kentucky Avenue, as well as on outbound Harrodsburg Road at Man of War Boulevard. For traffic, I'm Roger Meadows.
2: That's traffic on Z-Rock 103.
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1: aren't so much bad as they are tragically stupid.
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4: Much like Monkey Boy's taint. Jacked.
3: Up,
4: thank you.
2: I realize when you say his taint is jacked, it makes it seem like it's like muscular. Like, you know, like it's just lifted weights. 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
4: Oh, yeah. Don't ignore the taint.
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4: Shipping is $700.
2: No, I have to check. 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
4: And for that amount of money, Fat Becca will deliver it right to your house. two questions, MJ. How much is the calendar? And how much for a weekend with Fat Becca? Sir! Cat pervert! Cat pervert!
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4: She over-massaged herself. 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That is the most Southside thing anyone's ever done.
2: Hey.
4: You can't bring that up like it's a thing.
2: It's happened. It happens to people all the time. Pretty sure that there's a warning label on that says, like, many
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2: people
3: it start with
2: over-
3: hey, dummy?
0: 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You're not looking among it down with the sickness. Say it ain't so, I will not go. 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
1: aren't so much bad as they are tragically stupid.
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2: No, this took a weird turn and did it.
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2: I did.
4: Yeah, you did it. That's right. It took a weird turn. It's all because of you. We are getting weird looks from across the hall, the AM station.
2: Yeah. 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
1: aren't so much bad as they are tragically stupid.
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3: Yeah. 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
2: Yeah.
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2: Yeah.
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2: Probably.
4: David said, growth hormones ruin ski slope boobs. 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

0: Louder Than Life, America's largest and loudest rock and metal festival, is taking over Louisville this September, and you could be in the pit. 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
2: Like, seriously, it's three. It's like the potatoes come in one pouch, the cheese comes another, the bacon comes another, and it's like, microwave for this and take out and stir some more. Are you even done? I don't know. Oh, watch. Oh, God. These potatoes look weird. I paid $1.26 for this.
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5: Here's your LEX 18 Storm Tracker forecast. Partly cloudy sky tonight. It's warm and humid. Overnight lows in the low 70s. A partly sunny day tomorrow. Shower and thunderstorm chances both early and then again later in the afternoon. And still muggy. We're up into the mid-80s, but much less humid on Saturday. Still in the mid-80s. I'm Chief Meteorologist Bill Mack.
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1: aren't so much bad as they are tragically stupid.
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3: No, I have to check.
2: That's... And for that amount of money, Fat Becca will deliver it right to your house. two questions, MJ. How much is the calendar? And how much for a weekend with Fat Becca? Sir! Cat pervert! 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
2: 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That's right. It took a weird turn and it's all because of you. We are getting weird looks from across the hall, the AM station.
3: Yeah. They're just jealous of how hot we are.
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3: We're changing a tire on a cattle trailer. I bent down and bent over and heard a sound. A bull came up behind me. I guess he thought I was interested. Okay. Next thing I know, I stood up and then I had to punch him in the face. That's the thing you go into therapy for. You ever punch a horny bull? I punched a horny bull!
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3: That's cool with me. She's cute. She's a doctor. Are you kidding me? Oh, sorry, Earl. 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
2: What up, Grandma? 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
2: Yeah, you did it. That's right. It took a weird turn and it's all because of you. We are getting weird looks from across the hall, the AM station.
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4: 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Don't. Right, you're going to hurt yourself.
3: 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Yeah. You know? Yeah, it's a comfortable position. Like
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3: leg on a 4-foot counter and just lean my knee on it. You know? Nothing weird about that. Nothing. What? Eyes are up here, man.
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4: 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She's cute. She's a doctor. Are you kidding me? 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Bye.
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5: Have you ever noticed that you mostly breathe through one nostril at a time? Even when you're not sick, even when your allergies aren't bothering you. The body actually switches the dominant nostril as frequently as every 2 hours while we're awake. That's according to Adam Taylor, an anatomy professor at Lancaster University in the UK. This alternating cycle is automatic. It's regulated subconsciously by the hypothalamus and the brain, he said. Your body does this to give each nostril a chance to rest and repair so they don't get too dried out, which could make it easier for pathogens and inflammation to cause damage. Now, Taylor also said studies suggest the left nostril may be more dominant, and when the right nostril is dominant, the body is in a more alert or even stressed state. Who knew? Pretty fascinating stuff. I'm Dr. Sanjay Gupta, helping you live a better life.
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2: How churchy
6: where we just eat cornbread.
2: Yeah, but no spoon bread. 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
6: I've
2: bread.
6: Never had
3: it's
6: spoon
3: so gross.
6: Bread.
3: 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No, it's I'm the not. Worst and mistake I've made in my life, and I was addicted to heroin. And I'm telling you, try to bite a spoon bread. Oh, God.
6: Wow, somebody's not invited to the Spoon Bed Festival.
3: No.
0: 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Wherever you get audio, you get us. Stream Z Rock 103.